0: spanning set that included hits like With or Without You and their latest single, Silencio. The group's drummer and co-founder, Larry Mullen, shared his memory of how the band formed.
1: I've been playing on my own in my house. My dad was pretty frustrated. I wasn't very good at many things. Playing the drums was included in that. So I think he, out of frustration, said I should try and play with other people, hoping that someone would respond, and they did.
2: Unfortunately.
1: Oh, yeah.
2: And, he got the three of us.
1: Yeah.
0: Two sport and fans are filling the MCG ahead of this afternoon's AFL Grand Final. The Brisbane Lions and the Fremantle Dockers have named sides unchanged from their preliminary finals wins. Showers are forecast for Melbourne.
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5: And taking a look at what's going down weather-wise for fabulous Nowra today, becoming cloudy. If you live in Nowra, medium chance of showers, most likely in the late afternoon and evening. Chance of thunderstorms too may occur. The winds west-northwest, 15 to 25 k's, increasing to 25 to 35 k's in the morning, then shifting south, 20 to 30 k's in the afternoon. Chance of rain, 90%. Moderate when it comes to the fire danger rating, high when it comes to the UV index. Humidity's 36% in Nowra at the moment, dew point's 12.7, currently 29.3, they tell us. It feels like 27.6, should make it to a top of 33 today. And Milton Ulladulla, partly cloudy, very high chance of showers, most likely during this afternoon and evening. Chance of thunderstorms, the winds west-northwest, 15 to 25 kilometres an hour, tending southeast-southwest, 20 to 30 k's an hour in the morning. 90% chance of rain, moderate for the fire danger rating, high for the UV index once again. Humidity 36% down your way, dew point's 12.3, currently it's 28.9. Feels like 26, and it should make it to a top of around 24. You're there already, you've calved. Strong wind warning for the Illawarra Batemans and Eden Coasts, okay? No worries at all. When it comes to the tides out there, low tide, 155, minus 0.02 of a metre. So that means you can walk out to Bali. Now, high tide at 8.05 this evening, 1.13 of a metre. And that's about it when it comes to the weather.
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5: Buses replace trains between Bomaderry and Wollongong. Trains run between Port Kembla, Wollongong and Bondi Junction, some to a changed timetable. Buses do not run to the train timetable today. If connecting with trains at Wollongong, you may need to catch an earlier bus, okay, an earlier bus to ensure you meet the train connection. 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It's terrible to do, both in life too. Yeah, Bomaderry train station is a place to ring if you want to find out more. 44230141, 44230141, and they'll fill you right in with all the things that are going on. Okay, 6 minutes past the hour of 10, a little bit of Aussie stuff kicking off the morning this morning. Spirit in the Sky, some Norman Green Band, the Little River Band, Cool Change just before the news. Hope you enjoyed the little Aussie break we gave you here on Triple U. Onward, upward, and it's 92.3 north, 99.7 south, 104.5 central, or you can always web us, tripleu.org.au.

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Entertainment and a singer, let's see, and four times Grammy winner. She had considerable commercial success, particularly in the United States. And during the 1980s, I'm talking about Pat Benatar. Benatar had two RIAA certified multi-platinum albums, five RIAA certified platinum albums, three RIAA certified gold albums, 19 top 40 singles, including Love is a Battlefield, Hit Me With Your Best Shot, We Belong, and Heartbreaker. Benatar was one of the most heavily played artists in the early days of the MTV era, and Benatar is a huge, get onto this, Led Zeppelin fan. Pat won the Grammy for the Best Female Rock Vocal Performer 4 years in a row, from 1980 to 1983. And one thing she doesn't do, she doesn't play Hit Me With Your Best Shot at her concerts anymore. Benatar pulled a track from the song list as a personal stance against the frequent mass shootings in the United States. She stated that she cannot say the line, "Fire away," out loud with a smile on her face in defense of the victims of the families affected by gun violence. So there you go. Some goers would like to hear her sing it, but when she's at the concert, Benatar stood and said, she tells the fans, "You can take it home and play the album." That's what she tells everyone. "I'm not going to do it on stage." So there you go, little Pat Benatar. And who's she? She's our Triple U, Triple Play of the day.

0: Oh, there you go, some Pat Benatar coming at you. All fired up, hit me with your best shot, and love is a battlefield. So there you go. She doesn't do the hit me with your best shot one anymore. She says to the crowd, yous can all go home and play it at home, okay? In protest for all the shootings and stuff like that over there in America. So there you go. She should actually play Hit Me With Your Best Shot and then all fired up after it. It's sort of like self-explanatory, isn't it? 37 minutes past the hour of 10 here on Triple U FM. And don't forget, you can web us, triple u.org.au.
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Paul, there you go, a little Doobie Brothers coming at you, taking it to the streets. The Living Years, what a top track that is, eh? A little Mike and the Mechanics. 48 minutes past the hour of 10, it's time for me to get out of here, my good friends. You take care, God bless, beware, stay safe. Catch us all Friday for a little Friday drive here on Triple UFM. We've got the man coming up next. Oh, yeah, it's the old school yard with Coco heading your way. Top show. Absolutely fantastic. Stick around and listen to it. You won't regret it, I promise. You take it easy. I'll leave you with some Sanford Townsend Band. And what else do we have here? Little Van Morrison, why not? And some Rick Derringer interlude. Hang in there, gang.

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3: Good morning, I'm David Cameron. WA Premier Roger Cook says he'd be happy to meet with the National Commissioner for Aboriginal and Torres Strait Islander Children and Young People on child protection proposals for the state. It follows reports first appearing in the Australian newspaper describing more than a dozen children living unsupervised in a South Headland home about 1,600 kilometres north of Perth. National Commissioner Sue-Ann Hunter committed to a rapid review of child protection and family support services in the Pilbara with the support of WA's Child Protection Minister. A round table in Perth yesterday proposed a WA First Nations Children's Commissioner and a peak body for First Nations children and families. Lebanon's Prime Minister has warned the UN General Assembly about the risk of creating a vacuum in the south if the upcoming withdrawal of the long-running UN peacekeeping mission isn't replaced with a new international force. Nawaf Salam said it was very difficult to hand over some of UNIFIL's posts to Lebanese troops, given more than half are in Israeli-controlled areas.
4: Our position on the war has been clear from the onset. We want it to stop. We want Israel to withdraw from all Lebanese territory up to our internationally recognized borders. We want the release of all our prisoners, a safe and dignified return of our people to their villages and towns, and the reconstruction of what the war has destroyed.
3: He said Lebanon was attempting to take control of the entire country, a reference to efforts to disarm Hezbollah, but that the international community had to share in the responsibility. A Sydney man has been jailed for performing a Nazi salute and publishing offensive online posts under new mandatory minimum sentencing laws. Nathan Ballisty was arrested in December after the AFP launched an investigation into a post in which he called for Prime Minister Anthony Albanese to be kidnapped. After searching his home on Sydney's northern beaches, authorities found Nazi paraphernalia, including a uniform and a copy of Adolf Hitler's Mein Kampf. Ballisty pleaded guilty to performing a Nazi salute, as well as six counts of using a carriage service to menace, harass or offend, and one count of contravening a police order. He was sentenced yesterday to 3 years imprisonment, including a non-parole period of 18 months. The Irish rock group U2 have marked their 50th anniversary with a special performance at the Dublin School where the band was formed. Pupils of Mount Temple Comprehensive were treated to a career-spanning set that included hits like With or Without You and their latest single, Silencio. The group's drummer and co-founder, Larry Mullen, shared his memory of how the band formed.
5: I've been playing on my own in my house. My dad was pretty frustrated. I wasn't very good at many things. Playing the drums was included in that. So I think he, out of frustration, said I should try and play with other people, hoping that someone would respond, and they did.
6: Unfortunately.
5: Oh, yeah.
6: And he got the three of us.
5: Yeah.
3: Two sport and fans are filling the MCG ahead of this afternoon's AFL Grand Final. The Brisbane Lions and the Fremantle Dockers have named sides unchanged from their preliminary finals wins. Showers are forecast for Melbourne.
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12: The gates are open and you're invited to hang out with Coco in the old schoolyard.

As the Rolling Stones told us, it's only rock and roll, but I like it. A song that had the Stones riding high in the music charts of 1974. And welcome to my old school yard. I'm Coco, and today in the yard, we're going to track through some of the classic hits of 1974. And there were a few other artists that year who reminded us, even though we'd moved on to 1974, that it was still only rock and roll. One of those was Canadian band Backman Turner Overdrive, who made no secret of the fact that they were taking care of business.

Also giving us a dose of rock and roll in 1974 was an American band known as Brownsville Station with the song Smokin' in the Boys' Room, the biggest hit for this band from the US state of Michigan. Also born in Michigan was Susie Quattro, a lady whose career ignited after she relocated to the UK in the early 70s. And one of Susie's classic hits was this rocker of 1974, with Susie inviting us to join her at Devil Gate Drive.

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Another classic hit of 1974 was the song Tin Man from the trio known as America, with references in the song to the timeless tale of the Wizard of Oz. Now, there was plenty of great music that came out of America in 1974, like this track from Steely Dan's album Pretzel Logic, Ricky, Don't Lose That Number.

On the box it was Bewitched, Lost in Space and Brian Henderson's Bandstand, all in glorious black and white. These were the days of Coco's old schoolyard.

couple of great American singer-songwriters with their classic hits of 1974, Jimmy Buffett with the song Come Monday, and John Denver with a tune he wrote as a love song for his first wife, Annie, and he gave it the very apt title of Annie Song. You're in the old schoolyard with Coco. Thanks so much for hanging out with me today. And while America may have had some highly talented singer-songwriters, we had a few of our own here in Australia, one of the best being Mike McClellan, who in 1974 gave us this song called Song and Dance Man.

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In the 1960s, the Righteous Brothers hit a golden patch with chart-topping hits like Unchained Melody and You've Lost That Love and Feeling. And then things went a tad quiet for this popular duo before they returned to the charts of 1974 with the hit track Rock and Roll Heaven, which lyrically paid homage to some of the music greats that had died in the years that preceded 1974. And of course, we've lost quite a few more in the years that followed, including glam rocker Alvin Stardust, who scored his biggest hit in 1974 with My Cuckoo.

Another artist who is sadly no longer with us is Helen Reddy, who in 1974 gave us the tale of Angie Baby. So I think the schoolyard canteen has just opened for our short recess, and as we wander over to see what delights they're serving today, let's hear one more classic hit of 1974, and it's Whatever Gets You Through the Night by John Lennon, who is joined on the track by Elton John.

Well, here we are, back in the old schoolyard. I'm Coco, and yes, as Leo Sayer told us, the show must go on as we continue to look at some of the classic hits of 1974. That song by Leo Sayer was his very first hit single. Roxy Music lead singer Brian Ferry also chalked up his first hit as a soloist in 1974, and that breakthrough hit for Brian was this cover of the Bob Dylan song, A Hard Rain's Gonna Fall.

Cat Stevens rarely recorded any songs that he hadn't written himself, but in 1974 he scored a major hit all over the world with his cover of Sam Cooke's hit of the 1960s, Another Saturday Night. 1974 was also a big year for Elton John, who was riding high on the sales of his double album, Goodbye Yellow Brick Road. It produced a few classic hits, one of those being this track that Elton and his songwriting partner Bernie Taupin wrote as an ode to the famous Hollywood star Marilyn Monroe. It was given the title of Candle in the Wind.

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Two more classic hits of 1974, Dutch band Golden Earring with the song Radar Love, and Australia's Sherbet, who in 1974 took us into the slipstream, the title track to the band's third album. This is the Old Schoolyard with Coco, and Aussie singer-songwriter Brian Cadd also released his third album in 1974. It was titled Moonshine, and from it came this classic hit, Let Go.

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6: I've heard people say that too much

The big, deep and soulful voice of Barry White was all over the radio in 1974, and one of the big man's biggest hits that year was Can't Get Enough of Your Love, Babe. Another singer that gave us a classic hit in 1974 was Jamaican-born Carl Douglas, whose worldwide chart topper that year coincided with the early stages of disco and the popularity of the TV show Kung Fu. And the song is Kung Fu Fighting. Oh.

Canadian singer Terry Jacks also gave us a classic hit in 1974 with a song that was co-written by Rod McEwen called Seasons in the Sun. And that brings us to the time when we sadly have to shut the gates on the old schoolyard for another week. So as we part company, let's hear one more classic hit of 1974. And it's another band from Sweden who called themselves Blue Swede. And their hit that year was a cover of the B.J. Thomas classic Hooked on a Feeling. Thanks again for joining me in the yard today, and I look forward to your company again next week. Ooh,

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4: 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Our friend Liam has chosen our entire playlist today. So, Liam, I think it's only fair to find out what you have chosen as our upbeat track of the week. Take it away, our wonderful friend.
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6: 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Great song to start the show. Thunderstruck is a song by the Australian hard rock band AC/DC, released as the lead single from their 12th studio album, The Razor's Edge, in 1990. It peaked at number 4 on the Australian ARIA Singles Chart, number 1 in Finland, and number 5 on the US Billboard Album Rock Tracks Chart. In 2010, Thunderstruck topped Triple M Melbourne's Ultimate 500 Rock Countdown in Australia. It is one of the best-selling singles of all time, with over 15 million units sold. Just incredible. So here they are now on our Liam Takeover edition this afternoon, AC/DC with Thunderstruck.

0: Unfiltered Sunday Morning. Sunday Morning is a song by the American pop rock band Maroon 5. It was released on the 8th of November 2004 as the fourth single from their debut album Songs About Jane. The single peaked at number 31 in the US, becoming Maroon 5's fourth top 40 single. It also peaked at number 27 in the UK and here in Australia. 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We are completing a very special Liam Takeover edition this afternoon, and it's now time for Max to have a look at On This Day in Music.
1: Indeed it is, my friend, and we had a lot going on This Day in Music, so I'm sure the wonderful Liam has chosen an amazing track to hear next. On this day, the 26th of September in 1995, AC/DC released Ballbreaker, their 12th international studio album. The album, which was produced by Rick Rubin, featured the return of former drummer Phil Rudd, who had been fired from the band in 1983 as a result of drinking and drug problems and a fight with Malcolm Young. On this day in 2004, Green Day scored their first UK number one album with American Idiot, the band's seventh release. A concept album dubbed a punk rock opera by the band members, the album follows the story of Jesus of Suburbia, a lower middle class American adolescent anti-hero. On this day in 2007, a charitable foundation set up by Shakira donated $40 million to help victims of natural disasters. The money would go towards repairing damage caused by an earthquake in Peru and a hurricane in Nicaragua. A further $5 million would be spent on health and education in four Latin American countries. On the 26th of September 2008, Matthew Bellamy, Christopher Wolstenholme and Dominic Howard from Muse were awarded an honorary doctorate of arts from the University of Plymouth in England. And on this day in 2009, Jay-Z started a two-week run at number one on the US album charts with The Blueprint 3, the rapper's 11th studio album. Birthdays on this day too, and a big happy birthday to you if you're having a birthday today. Brian Ferry was born on this day in 1945. Tyrann Porter from the Doobie Brothers in 1948. As well as Olivia Newton-John the same year. Cesar Rosas from Los Lobos in 1954. In 1972, Sean Stockman from Boys to Men and Christina Milian on this day in 1981. But speaking of Muse earlier, we are now going to hear Time Is Running Out. Time Is Running Out is a song by the English rock band Muse from their third studio album, Absolution. It was released as the album's second single on the 8th of September 2003 in the UK and the 6th of April 2004 in the US. It was Muse's first top 10 hit in the UK, reaching number 8. It was their breakthrough hit on US alternative rock radio, where it reached number 9 on the Billboard Modern Rock Tracks chart. So let's hear it now. Liam's choice for On This Day in Music, Muse with Time Is Running Out.

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0: We just heard Liam's country track of the week, American country music band Rascal Flatts with Life is a Highway. Rascal Flatts recorded a cover of Life is a Highway for the Pixar animated film Cars, which was released on the 9th of June 2006. The song sold a large quantity of digital downloads, leading to a number 7 peak on the Billboard Hot 100, one position lower than Tom Cochrane's original version. In addition, the cover was placed as a bonus track on later versions of the album Me and My Gang, and also included on Greatest Hits Volume 1 from 2008 and 20 Years of Rascal Flatts, the Greatest Hits from 2020. 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Remember to stay tuned for Get Carter from 5 p.m. and Jukebox Saturday Night from 7 p.m. But until then, I believe it's time to find out what Liam has chosen for our live track of the week. Can't wait to hear about it, our wonderful friend. Take it away.
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Here's another one of my favourite bands, Linkin Park with Lying to You.

0: released as an airplay-only single from their second studio album titled Meteora on the 16th of March 2004. That song peaked at number 58 on the US Billboard Hot 100, number 18 on the UK Rock and Metal Track charts, as well as number 2 on the US Mainstream Rock Tracks chart. We just heard one of Liam's favourites there, Linkin Park with Lying From You. You're listening to Shoalhaven Community Radio, Triple U FM. Emma and Max are your hosts on Never Forget the 90s and Noughties this afternoon, and we hope you're enjoying the Liam takeover. It is that time now to find out what Liam has chosen as his cover of the week.
1: Hi again, it's Liam, and my cover of the week goes to Behind Blue Eyes.
0: Yes, thank you, Liam, and it is that time for our cover of the week. Behind Blue Eyes is a song by the English rock band The Who. It was released as the second single from the band's fifth studio album, Who's Next, from 1971, and was originally written by Pete Townshend for his Lifehouse project. The single entered the US Billboard Hot 100 chart on the 6th of November 1971, reaching number 34. The song is one of the band's best-known recordings and has been covered by many artists. Let's hear some of the original track now.

Behind Blue Eyes was covered by Limp Bizkit in 2003 as a single from their album Results May Vary. The track reached number 71 on the US Billboard Hot 100 and was successful worldwide. It reached number 1 in the Czech Republic and Sweden and charted within the top 3 in Austria, Denmark, Germany and Norway. Elsewhere in Europe, it became a top 20 hit in Belgium, France, the Netherlands and Switzerland, while peaking at number 18 on the UK singles chart. In Australia, it reached number 4 and number 5 in New Zealand. So let's hear them now. Liam's cover of the week, Limp Bizkit with Behind Blue Eyes.

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0: listening to Triple UFM, the Never Forget the 90s and Snorty Show with Max and Emma. We are completing a very special Liam takeover this afternoon, and that was another one of his favourite songs titled Fly Away by Lenny Kravitz. That song was released as the fourth single from his fifth studio album titled Five in 1998. And it's now time for Liam to announce his Artist of the Week, one of his favourite bands.
1: Hey, it's Liam, and now it's time to announce my favourite band as Artist of the Week. This week goes to System of a Down.
0: Yes, thank you, Liam, and fingers crossed you get tickets for their concert in Sydney next year. System of a Down are a heavy metal band who formed in Glendale, California back in 1994. The band achieved commercial success with the release of five studio albums, three of which debuted at number one on the US Billboard 200. System of a Down has been nominated for four Grammy Awards, and their song BYOB won a Grammy Award for Best Hard Rock Performance in 2006.
2: Known for their politically charged lyrics, many of their songs address social and political issues such as the anti-war message in BYOB and criticism of the prison industrial complex and the war on drugs in Prison Song. The band went on hiatus in 2006 and reunited in 2010. Other than two new songs in 2020, the band has not released any new material since the Mesmerize and Hypnotize albums in 2005. They have sold over 12 million records worldwide, with two of their singles, Aerials and Hypnotize, reaching number one on the US Billboard Alternative Songs Track Chart. The three tracks Liam has chosen from his Artist of the Week are Spiders, released on the 10th of February 1999, Chop Suey, released on the 13th of August 2001, and Aerials, released on the 11th of June 2002. Let's hear them now on Triple UFM. And that will then bring us to the end of the show. Thank you, Liam, for a great takeover. And remember to stay tuned for Get Carter and Jukebox, and we will be back again next week. Have a great week. Bye.

Ladies and gentlemen, boys and girls, coming to you from the Burbank Studios in Southern California. No, I'm in downtown Nowra. It's the Get Carter Show there. That's me, syndicated in 297 countries. It just goes out to the Shoalhaven. Now available from the Moonlink to the International Space Station. Well, we've got some listeners in Tasmania and a few other places. Time magazine rated Get Carter the greatest show on Earth. Well, I'm okay. I'll play some good songs. Well, now put your hands together for Dan and the Get Carter Show. Oh, gee, thanks for the applause and welcome. Yes, thank you for that applause. Thank you for loading it in to the ad. Welcome to the Get Carter Show. It is live. Yes. Now, you may be listening to us from one of three frequencies. Mm-hmm. I've got to say that, so I will. Down south, we on down south. You're listening at 99.7. And that's down south of the south coast, not down south in America. 104.5 for the central area of the Shoalhaven, and 92.3 up in the north of the beautiful, wonderful Shoalhaven, although it looks a bit interesting outside at the moment. 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That's our website. We've got people listening from all over the place, yes. Now, you might be holidaying at the moment. I said it right. On Wednesday during the breakfast show, I called it holidaying, and I decided it would become a new word, a bit like super holiday. You could say that. The website is www.org.au. So when you come back from your holidays, if you're listening to the Get Carter Show now, you can take it by listening at www.org.au. We've got people in different parts of the world who take the Get Carter Show. And why wouldn't you? Why wouldn't you? I'm just wondering how many people are listening and how many people are watching the AFL Grand Final at the moment, because it looks like it's a bit of a nail-biter. What is it? Fremantle 82 and Brisbane Lions 72. You can turn the volume down and listen to me and just watch the screen. A lot of people do that. They do. Anyway, we've got lots of great things. We've got excellent music to play, and there will be a few interesting things to say. Of course, I can't help myself. We're going to listen to a great song now called Baker Street. You are listening to the one, the only UFM. It's your community radio station, and it goes out all over the Shoalhaven, and that's a pretty big area. Like, let's listen to Baker Street.

That was Baker Street by Jerry Rafferty, came out in 1978 from the album City to City. Well, we've had a result in the AFL Grand Final, just finished up. Wow, pretty close one for most of the game. At halftime, it was 43-43, I think. Yes, so that game has finished, and Fremantle has defeated Brisbane in the Premiership decider at the Melbourne Cricket Ground. Now, I thought I'd give you a bit of a weather update, because the weather has become quite interesting. Now, Nowra, you're currently somewhere around 19.5 degrees, although it feels a little bit cooler than that. It feels about 15. It looks like it wants to rain. The wind is coming from the south-southeast at 33 kilometres with wind gusts up to 47. So, it's going to be interesting. You may get some rain overnight. Tomorrow we're looking at 1 to 5 mil, 80% chance of rain, so it probably will rain. And we do need more. We got a bit during the week on the Wednesday, but we need some more. Yes, I'm being greedy because I have water tanks and they need to be filled. But if you're having a look at the satellite, there's a bit of cloud, but some of it's moving offshore. Now, if you're down south in the Shoalhaven, there is a gale warning for the Eden Coast, strong wind warning for enclosed waters from pretty much up and down the coast there. And I'd keep a bit of an eye on that. Tomorrow, you're only going to get it to a maximum of 14 degrees. It'll be 13 overnight. You're looking at rain, 90% chance of rain, 1 to 5 mil. So just be careful with that wind, people, if you're driving around. Yes, it's a definite change. It was a hot day during the day in the central part of the Shoalhaven. We'll just have to see what happens overnight. But be careful, people, on the roads if you're out and about tonight. Lots of things happening. We got a great song for you now. Don't Stop Believing. Yeah, I never stop believing. I believe that bogon moths are starting to appear. Yes, we'll talk about that maybe a little bit later. Anyway, let's play the song Don't Stop Believing. You're listening to the amazing Triple UFM.

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7: Well, there you go. Great messages and a shout out to Rain. Now, Wednesday mornings, I actually am now doing the breakfast show from Rain. That will be happening on Wednesdays, and a big thank you to Rain for giving me that spot. I will do my best to make it a great show. Now, we had Don't Stop Believing by Journey, came out in 1981 from the album Escape. Now, have you seen a bogon moth? They are around. I've seen a few out at my place, but they're not as much as they used to be. Now, they're an interesting little critter. Yes, they do a long distance biannual migration out into the west where they feed, and then they come back into the highlands and the snowy mountains and places like that, and the Australian Alps, where they will be there during the summertime, and then as it cools they head back out west. They're a very important animal to they're a very important insect to some of the animals in the life cycle, and especially there's a little pygmy possum up in the Alps that relies heavily on the moths for food. Yes, we find them a bit annoying sometimes. They tend to be out at night, or you might see them in funny places in the morning, but they have really dropped in numbers. They reckon, I can remember in the 1980s, yes, I'm not that young. I remember in the 1980s, there were so many of them. They had plagues of them, and they would come into the cities. That was because the prevailing winds would blow them in that way, away from their normal migration. But they reckon that the population has dropped up to 99.5% since 2017. That's almost gone, really. And that's because of droughts, climate change, absolutely climate change, and agricultural land clearing. Yes, same as the Christmas beetles. We used to see so many of those. I remember when I was a little kid, all the different ones. There was this crazy cowboy beetle that used to fly, and you'd think it was going one way, then it'd turn around and come straight at you again. They were kind of a golden black beetle. They always kind of freaked me out. But the old bogongs, I didn't mind them. No. I loved the Christmas beetles. It was all part of Christmas. Well, that's what's happening at the moment. Now, they reckon a lot of it has to do with habitat loss. Clearing farming land, grasslands and things like that was the same for Christmas beetles. You used to have lots of grassland around the Sydney area, and that was all taken up for housing. And so those animals lose their habitat, and once they lose their habitat, well, they can't exist anymore. So I hope Mr. Old Bogong, and it's Bogong, not Bogong, not Bogan, Bogong moth survives, because they are part of Australia's culture and a part of our world, and we hate to see any animal disappear off the planet, but they are being affected. You are listening to Triple U. Enough of our science report. We don't want to have too much science, but let's have a listen to a song. You're going to love it. Yes, you will. I know you will. Now, if you've just turned on the radio and you go, oh dear, what's this station that we're listening to? Oh, well, it's Triple U, Triple U FM, and you can pick us up at one of three frequencies, 99.7 down south, 104.5 central, and 92.3 up in the north, or you can pick us up at tripleu.org.au. So if you're holidaying, I said it right that time, if you're holidaying in the Shoalhaven and you've just switched it on because the Aussie Rules finished, and you go, oh, what's this? 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
3: Had to fit all of that into 30 seconds, but we managed it just about. We miss the Fat Man. It's a great show, that Monday night Fat Man show, and that's fat with a PH, which means the cool dude, the guy who, you know, he's in control. Yes. He's had an accident. He's going to get better. He's getting better. But we've got different people filling in for him, great people filling in for him. We've had Max filling in for him. We've had Rob McKinnon filling in for him. But we want him back as soon as he can. Yes, we do. We're going to have another great song now. We've got Standing Strong by Wendy Matthews. And you're listening to Triple UFM. Hey, listen. You ever thought of getting involved in Triple U Radio? Because it's a great place to be, and there's amazing people, not just the Fat Man. There's other great people working here, and they do all sorts of different things. You don't have to be in front of the microphone. Some people would freak out. I'm going to freak out. No, we don't want you freaking out. Sorry, that's my invisible friend. You can go and sit over there. Well, I actually don't know where he's sitting because he's invisible. But if you want to get involved in this radio station, then you can. You can, you know, you can do one of a few things. You could ring the studio and give us your name and details. That's 444-221045. Don't ring when someone's talking. Ring when there's a song on. You can ring the office phone on 444-221193. You could do different ways of getting in contact with us. But if you'd like to get involved, we'd love to have you on board. There's all sorts of different jobs that you could use your skills for. So please, have a think about it. It's a really good organisation and great group of people. They really are. So let's listen to Wendy Matthews, who's still standing strong. She's waiting over there to play for us. Triple U.

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11: 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That was an interesting message. Look, before I go back over the songs we just played, if something that I spoke to you about with the old Bogong moth stuck, and there's lots of info, they're really quite incredible in the way that they journey out west and then come back into those alpine regions in the springtime to breed. 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So I'll say it again slowly. zoo.org.au/moth tracker. And we don't want to see them disappear. We also don't want to affect that lovely little pygmy possum living up in the alpine regions. That's a little cutie if you see it. So there's lots of reasons why we want to save them. We don't want to see a single species disappear, but unfortunately, we are affecting our planet. You can't get around that. You can pretend it, and if you're making a lot of money from selling certain things, then you can say, no, it's not true, but it is. We are affecting it. You only have to go to other countries and see. Australia, we're kind of a little bit living in a little bit of a bubble, really. We don't see the effects as much, but I think we're going to see them this summer. So we need to be careful with bushfire preparation. We are going to listen to a great song now. It's the amazing John Denver, sad that he's not with us anymore. And the song is called Take Me Home, Country Roads. 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

Big Shot by Billy Joel came out in 1978 from the album 52nd Street. What a performer Billy Joel is and was. I was thinking about that when I saw 52nd Street in New York, and I remember when I was a young bloke, interest rates. I had a property and the interest rates, I was paying 13.5%, but some people were paying 17.75%. Now, I know it's not the same as now, but it was a killer for us. And I had to try and find extra money to pay the mortgage. So I got a job working on a musical called 42nd Street. It was like a second job. I had like three jobs at the time. And so I worked as a flyman at the musical 42nd Street, which was on at Majesty's Theatre. I worked in a few different theatres. And basically my job was to pull flies in and out. Now, not... that's like a set, pull them in and out. They were up in the ceiling and you'd have to literally pull them with ropes. And you had a set that you were supposed to do, and then, yeah, and you knew when to call them. I didn't have my headphones on. I'd pulled this one out and I thought, oh, there's another one I have to pull out in 5 minutes. I'll pull it out now, because there was a curtain and you couldn't see it. So I thought, oh, I'll just pull it out. So I'm pulling it up and all of a sudden I hear this screaming on the headphones. I wasn't wearing my can, so I put them on. Apparently, as I'd pulled up the fly, in my effort to get it out quick, I'd hooked one of the dancers from the previous scene, and I looked over when they said, "You've pulled," and she was hanging by her legs. She was virtually doing the splits. Luckily, she could. And I suddenly went, oh, no, and dropped it back down and quickly scurried off. I did find her later on that night and apologised, but I never pulled that fly in when it wasn't supposed to. From that moment on, there was a reason for everything. That's absolutely right. We're going to listen to a song now that I think you'll love. I like it. It's got a cool beat. It's about Stacey's mum. And Stacey has a nice mum, and certain people like Stacey's mum. Maybe she makes good pancakes or Anzac biscuits. I don't know, but I know that there's a few people there that like Stacey's mum. Let's see if we can find out why. You know, maybe, you know, she's just a very good cook, or she's very friendly. Anyway, let's listen. Triple U.

Summer of 69, Bryan Adams came out in 1984 from the album Reckless, written by Adams and Jim Vallance. It got number 5 on the Hot 100 and number 7 on the Cashbox. And guess what, people? While I'm in the studio, I was just scratching on my neck, felt itchy, and I had a tick on my neck. So this wind is going to make it the Shoalhaven. It's a tick capital. If you're holidaying down here, make sure you keep a little eye on your children and yourselves. If you've got pets, make sure they've got tick treatment. Yow, just had one on me. He hadn't really got started on me, but there you go. So, I'm going to do a special expose one week on ticks. I might get a tick expert in because there's some really interesting things about ticks in the Shoalhaven. So, horrible. Anyway, summer of 69, I think I remember 69. I got a GT board because I lived near the beach and I was about, I'm not going to say hello, how old, but we and my friends all got GT boards. They were polystyrene and we could stand on them and we felt like we were real surfies. 69. I've still got one of my GT boards. It's got no paint on it at all, but I loved it. And before that, we had Stacey's Mum from the Fountains of Wayne. Stacey's Mum. Yeah, he kind of liked her, I think, a little bit. I think so. Listen, I've got some important news for you. A gamer grandma from Scotland has just earned a Guinness Book of Records as the oldest female Fortnite streamer on Twitch at the age of 78. She's playing Fortnite. I don't even play it. Kath Bowie, who had been live streaming her game sessions on the website for 9 years, and her name is Grumpy Grand 48, said she was instantly intrigued when she saw her grandson playing Fortnite in 2017. If you can't beat him, join him. Yeah, it sounds like she's had a lot of fun, and she picked up a Guinness Book of Records. We've got another song for you now. I know, that's surprising, isn't it? But it's a radio station. We play music. I Don't Want to Talk About It. No, that's the song. No, it's not that I don't want to talk about it. I do, but it's a song. I'm going to play it for you now. Now, if you've just turned on and you go, oh, what's this station? Well, it's Triple U Radio. It's our community radio station for the Shoalhaven, and we love it, and I hope you do too. And you can pick us up at 92.3 up in Bury and north of Bury, 104.5 in the central area of the Shoalhaven and up into the hinterlands of Kangaroo Valley. And down south, yeah, way on down south, in Ulladulla and down further than that. My sister Sher takes the show. Yes, and she lives at Maruya Heads. If she goes up the top of the street and sits down, she can pick up the show. I'm sure she's not doing it tonight. She'll get blown away if she does. Anyway, we won't waste any more time. I don't have that much time in my life left. We need to listen to this song. I don't want to talk about it, but it's by Rod Stewart, not me. Triple U.

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7: Good message, that one. We're never too late to learn. I have a friend of mine, and I'm not going to say how old she is, but she's currently learning how to swim. Yeah, she can't swim, and she's kind of been able to go around it for years and years and years. She had a swimming pool at her place, but she can't swim. So she's actually taking swimming lessons. So good on you. We're never, ever too old to learn stuff. Let's have a listen to Teddy Swims. Oh, that seems appropriate. Teddy Swims with a lovely song called Lose Control. Saw him in concert. Changed my opinion of him completely. He was amazing. Fantastic voice. Teddy Swims, Lose Control. 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

Well, I'm not on fire. I'm better now after that tick, I tell you. Hey, here's a bit of interesting UPI news. There's a lady who's been given a Guinness Book of Records award in Florida for being, get this, the shortest firefighter in the world. She comes in at 4'5", and she's earned her award for being the shortest firefighter. Her name's Kelso, and she's been a firefighter for 5 years at St. Pete Beach in Florida. I hope Pete Hegseth doesn't find out about that. We've got another song for you now. It's a fantastic song, Australian song, and it's exciting to me because of the title, UFO. You're listening to Triple U.

Oh, what a great band. Skyhooks with Ego Is Not a Dirty Word. And before that, we had the Sneaky Sound Systems. That song came out in 2006, UFO. Yes, they are an Australian dance group, and they did really well with that song, UFO. We're going to listen to a song called Brother, but I thought I'd give you an update on the time, because you might be going out tonight. If you are, don't drink and drive, please. It's about 25 to 7, or for those people who can't understand that, it's 6:35. Yes, if you're digitally enhanced. We've got a great song now. It's an Australian group. It's Matt Corby. So not a group, a person. Came out in 2011. The song's called Brother. You're listening to Triple UFM, and let's have a listen.

0: How cool was that song? Brother by Matt Corby came out in 2011. Australian singer, songwriter from his extended AP. It won Song of the Year at the ARIAs in 2012. 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
2: Takes you back, takes you forward. You just have to be ready for it.
3: Yes, be ready for it. Yes, lunchtime with Trent. We just heard from the amazing, and I mean that, the amazing Rick Price. I know he lives over in Nashville, Tennessee now, but he is an incredible performer. The song was To Be With You, came out in 1995 from the album Tambourine Mountain. And before that, we had Torn by Natalie Imbruglia. I never say her name right. That came out in 1997 from her debut single, which got number 3 in the US Hot 100 and number 6. And it got number 1 in 6 other countries. You're listening to Triple U. We're just about out of time. I can't believe it. I'm going to be sad. But guess what? I'm back in about 6 minutes. Yes. So have a listen to Promises by Eric Clapton, and you are and have been listening to Triple U with the Get Carter Show. Don't forget, you can have Get Carter with me breakfast on Wednesdays.

0: Just 5 minutes past 7 o'clock, listening to Jukebox Saturday Night. And my name's Rob. I'm here with my friend Dan.
1: Yes, I've just come back into the studio.
0: You've been away for a while, hey?
1: Long time.
0: Yeah, thanks for a good show, mate.
1: It's all right.
0: Yeah, good stuff. Yeah, so you're listening to Triple UFM, Shoalhaven Community Radio. 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And if you would like to request a song, maybe you'd like to hear it, or maybe you'd like to request it for somebody you love, it'll be give us a call here, 44221045, or you can text in 0482091045. And what I might just say is, hot was it today?
1: It was a hot day. Very surprising for a September.
0: Very uncomfortable, isn't
1: it? It was good the cool change came through.
0: So it was cool, and then it started to spit a little bit. Yeah, I can see it. It's still spitting a little bit outside. Mm. A little bit of misty rain.
1: We need 5 mils to 10 mils. That's what we need.
0: At least. At least. Not all at once, but you know, let it soak in. I've got a couple of requests. Steve from False Creek's already rang up.
1: Said, good on you, Steve.
0: And he loves the show. Thanks, Steve. And I know that the Murph, also known as AKA the Fat Man.
1: With a PH.
0: He's also listening in at in 2541. So I reckon, excuse me, we're going to hear Steve's first request, and this is The Radiators.
1: Woohoo.

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0: Sheena is a punk rocker, maybe still, maybe not.
1: Well, she'd be a fairly old punk rocker because yeah, that song came out in 1977.
0: Yeah, well.
1: She'd be a mature punk rocker.
0: Hey, settle down, Pineapple.
1: You were waiting to drop that one in. You were. Settle down, my Pineapple. That's bad. The saying of the year.
0: It is.
1: Settle down, Pineapple.
0: 20 minutes past 7 o'clock. You're listening to Jukebox Saturday Night with Rob and Dan.
1: Yes. Or Did you say Rubber Dan? Dan.
0: Rubber Dan. Or Rob and Dan. Dan and Rob.
1: Yes. That's it.
0: Yeah. We heard Sheena is a punk rocker.
1: She's probably a good punk rocker.
0: She was. That was by the Ramones, and that was for Rodney from Sussex Inlet.
1: Thank you, Rod.
0: We do have another song coming up for Rodney later. All right. So we heard, before that, we heard our sponsors, and we heard before the sponsors was the Allman Brothers, the Allman Brothers, if you like. That track was called Southbound.
1: Yes, came out in 1973.
0: Yeah. So I thought I'd just put that one on just in case Manny from Rodo's son may be listening, because he asked me to play that on Thursday.
1: Well, I reckon the best song...
0: Remember it.
1: Oh, sorry, I just spoke over
0: you. It's all right, mate. It's okay, mate.
1: Okay. He's about to hit me.
0: Speak on.
1: Well, apparently the Allman Brothers, not the Allman Brothers.
0: The Allman Brothers.
1: The Allman Brothers' best song. Yep. So you can go ahead and have a hunt for this one, was called Whipping Post.
0: All right, we'll get that on.
1: Yep, have a look at that one.
0: Yep. And for Lee down at Ulla Dulla, and Lee said he loves the show, loves the music. Thanks, Lee. We've got a couple, we've got another one coming up for Lee, but we heard Fess Song by the Radiators. And when did that come out?
1: Oh, quite a while ago.
0: It would have been, I reckon, the 70s or 80s. I didn't get a chance to...
1: No, I was pumping to get the other stuff out.
0: I did think that was a great song, thanks, Lee.
1: Fat Man would probably know.
0: He would know. And at the beginning of the show, we heard Saturday Night by Cold Chisel, because that's our theme song.
1: It is our theme song.
0: It is. And welcome to Jukebox Saturday Night. If you would like to request a song, you can give us a call here at the station, 4422 1045, or you can text in at
1: 0482 091 045, or we do have a little spot there where pigeons land just across from the window. You could send us a message on a pigeon, but it could be dangerous trying to extricate it.
0: Yeah, that's it. They might have bird flu, so go away.
1: Oh, no.
0: Yeah, don't send them by pigeon.
1: Hey, that's the word of the day too, extricate.
0: Yeah, extricate, right. We've got a couple coming up for Joe from Kanahooka. Thanks, Joe, for your request. I can find one, but now I've got to go in search of.
1: He's very good at that. Yeah.
0: And
1: he
0: I
1: is
0: do
1: very
0: have
1: good
0: to
1: at
0: find
1: that.
0: Another one for Lee and Steve. Oh, you know what I did? You know what I did? I said it was, I said the wrong thing. I did say Lee from Ulla Dulla. It's actually Steve from Falls Creek, my bad. We'll be with you in just half a sec. And
1: try and ring us when we're not talking.
0: Yeah, that's it. So, sorry, Steve from Falls Creek. And Steve also said that he loves the show and loves the music. So it wasn't Lee, but I do have Lee's songs coming up shortly. There's a lot going on here. My bad. What we're going to do is we're going to play Joe's first request. So, Triple UFM, and here we go.

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5: 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Thanks for your requests. I tell you what, it's been going off here tonight. Maybe it's the weather. And thank you very much for tuning in and listening to everybody's requests. So we heard the My Generation by The Who, and that was for Jono. Now, Jono, he's one of our presenters and he listens to Jukebox Saturday night, so he requested that song. Thanks, Jono. And we heard one for Shaz, which is Jono's partner, and that was The House of the Rising Sun by The Animals. And then The Man, the one, the only, The Fat Man with a PH, also known as Murph, had a Cream song from the Disraeli Gears album. I don't know if it's SWLABR. I don't know if that is some sort of code. Maybe it is. But, yeah, thanks for that request, Murph. And we heard Standing in the Way of Control by The Gossip, and that was a song for Joe from Kanahooka. Thanks, Joe. So I've got some songs coming up for Lee from Ulladulla. I've got another one coming up for Steve from Falls Creek. We've got another one for Rodney and Margaret and Jerry from Nowra Hill. And we're going to hear this first because I reckon this is a cracker. So we're going to hear this and then we'll be back.

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1: That's me.
0: He's back.
1: I'm back.
0: He's back. Hey, we lost Angry Anderson.
1: Yeah, that's a
0: this
1: shame.
0: This week. It was on the 21st, and then we heard about it on the 23rd.
1: Yeah, why didn't we hear about it till the 23rd?
0: Well, it might have been just a bit of privacy for his family or something. Mm. But he collapsed on stage in Germany, I think it was.
1: Oh, really?
0: And, yeah, he was in hospital for a while. And then, yeah, anyway, we'll all be scarred for life because we won't be able to listen to Angry Anderson live ever again.
1: He was a real character as well, wasn't he?
0: He was a ledge. He had... I didn't know. I forgot that he was 79 years old. I said this on Thursday. Wow. I played a few songs. Mm. He had so much energy on stage for a 79 years old. Like, he still rocked it.
1: Yeah, he did.
0: But, you know, like, that's...
1: No one can live forever.
0: No, that's it. That's it. So that was a request for Craig from Kangaroo Valley. Thanks, Craig. We do have another angry song coming up. Well, it's not an angry song, but...
1: You sound like Wolfman Jack when you do that. You really
0: that's
1: do.
0: That's right. Silver down at
1: really,
0: Falls
1: Wolfman
0: Creek.
1: Jack.
0: Silver at Falls Creek. He goes, hey, Wolfman Jack. We heard That's Rock and Roll by Sean Cassidy. And that, I put that one on for Jerry from Nowra Hill.
1: Mm-hmm.
0: Thanks, Jerry. I do have another one coming up.
1: Did Sean Cassidy ever do a little stint on the Partridge Family?
0: Did
1: he ever do a little cameo?
0: He might have been the conductor on the bus.
1: Hmm.
0: Yeah, I don't know, mate.
1: Conductor on the bus selling tickets.
0: So we heard Rainy Days and Mondays. Lee at Ulla Dulla. I think that's the one you were talking about, mate, because I couldn't find the other one. Mm. So if that's not the one,
1: ring us back.
0: Ring me back and yep. I'll see what I can do, but I couldn't find it. And we heard Divinals with Siren. That was for Steve from Falls Creek. And I do like that song. Actually, I like all the Divinals.
1: I like just about everything the Divinals did.
0: We heard Ichiku Park by the Small Faces. That was for Margaret from Nowra Hill.
1: They could look through little holes in walls, couldn't they?
0: Through the Small Faces. Oh, God. Maybe they're like shrunken heads that come from where the Aztec shrunken heads, yeah. And... We heard the promo of the fish shop for the Off the Wall record for the Fat Man.
1: There's about four or five different voices in that one. We had fun putting that together.
0: And then I thought I'd play Louie Louie for the Fat Man. That was the Australian, the Aussie Crawl.
1: There's so many different versions.
0: Yeah, I reckon he's done over 500 or something.
1: Yeah, so. Crazy.
0: Yeah, anyway... Welcome again to Jukebox Saturday Night. 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And if you would like to hear a song, you could give us a call here at the station at 4422 1045, or you can text in.
1: Yes, you can text in 0482 091 045.
0: What was that? I couldn't hear.
1: Right. It's
0: get closer to the microphone, mate.
1: Yes, I will. I'll get closer.
0: 2 inches. That's what Cooper says.
1: 0482 091 045.
0: Excellent. Right. So we're going to play another song, but I'm going to.
1: It's a good idea.
0: Play this one. And just excuse my tardiness of putting a song on, but 7 minutes past 8, Jukebox Saturday Night.
1: Yes.
0: And away we go.

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0: you were having yourself a little noddy, well, that would have woken you up.
1: It certainly would have, Pineapple.
0: Yeah, thanks, Pineapple. That was a request for Joe from Kanalka, and that was Writings on the Wall by the Tea Party.
1: Yes, came out in 2004. Their best-known song is Heaven Coming Down.
0: Yeah.
1: Well, Heaven Coming Down to a big rock song.
0: Yeah.
1: Yeah. No, that was Writings on the Wall.
0: Yeah.
1: Do you know, when I was a young bloke, if we wanted to find stuff out, we didn't have Facebook and Instagram and anything. You had the back of the ferry wharf at Bundina. That's where you found everything out. Yeah. It was all written there.
0: Or you go to the music shop and you get the little flyer that had the number ones in the week.
1: Yeah. Yeah. Before that, we had Gary Puckett and the Union Gap with Young Girl, which came out in 1968. Yeah. Gary Puckett's still alive and he's still performing, doing live shows, and he lives in Florida. And apparently he nearly got eaten by an alligator.
0: Oh, cool.
1: No, I made that bit up, but it sounded good.
0: That was for Margaret from Nowra Hill. Thanks, Margaret.
1: Yep, and before that we had Talking Heads with Little Creatures. Came out in 1985. They're an American band. And before that we had
0: Hang on.
1: Whoa.
0: That was for Lee from Ulladulla.
1: Oh, Lee likes that song.
0: Lee likes this show. Thanks, Lee.
1: Oh, sorry, we didn't thank Lee.
0: No, we did.
1: Oh, we just did then. And before that, we had Owner of a Lonely Heart by the band.
0: Yeah.
1: What was the band called?
0: What?
1: Yes.
0: Yes.
1: Yes.
0: Of course it was.
1: It was their 11th studio album, and the album was called 90125, and it came out in 83.

0: I do have one for the Oracle of Triple New Music.
1: The Oracle. Is that his new name, the Oracle?
0: The Titanium Man.
1: Yeah, the Oracle of Triple U. That's a good name. Yeah, I like that. And for those people who are planning on going out late, remember in the old days you used to listen to Hey Hey It's Saturday, and then when it finished you all went out?
0: Oh, yeah.
1: Yeah. It's just going 8:30, people.
0: So you could have gone out already. All right, listen. So we're going to get this on, and then we're going to get a song for the Fat Man on.
1: Yep.
0: And then we're going to get another song on for Jules.
1: Mm.
0: And then, heaps happening here. So
1: yes.
0: So it's 8:31. It's Triple U FM. 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
1: If you want to get...
0: No.
1: Oh, at the web. Oh, you got ahead. I got ahead of you.
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1: At www.org.au.
0: All right. Now, it's 8:30. So if you want to hear a song and request a song, give us a call here at the studio, 44221045, or...
1: You can text us on 0482-091-045, and our pigeon box is closed for the evening.
0: Don't send it by pigeons because they got bird flu. So. All right, away we go.
1: Bye.

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0: yeah. That was John Mayall with Walking on the Sunset. And that was J.M., or John Mayall, and the Blues Breakers.
1: Yeah.
0: That song came out in 1968 in a seven-inch vinyl. That was a 45, and that was for the Fat Man. Before that, we had The Butcher and Fast Eddie from Rose Tattoo, came out in the album from 1981 to 1984, Rose Tattoo.
1: Yeah.
0: And that band formed in Sydney in 1976. That was for you, Craig, at Kangaroo Valley. And before that, we had Smith & Weston, Birdman. Who was that for?
1: The Smith & Weston Blues.
0: Mm.
1: That was Rodney.
0: Evidently, there's a bit of gunplay in that one.
1: Yeah, from Sussex. Thanks, Rodney.
0: Good on you, Rod. And before that, we had Sam Cooke. I love Sam Cooke songs. Were you there?
1: I wasn't, actually.
0: And the group was called The Soul Stirrers, S-O-U-L, The Soul Stirrers.
1: That was for Jerry from Narrow Hill.
0: Yes, I was going to say that, I was going to say that the song came out in 1957.
1: Oh.
0: And I always say this. It doesn't matter what year the song came out. If it's a good song, it's a good song.
1: Oh, yeah, for sure.
0: Mm.
1: Yeah. Not a bad song at all.
0: No. I love a good blues song, and Sam Cooke was great at it.
1: We've got a track coming up for Jules from Ulla Dolla.
0: Mm-hmm.
1: We've got one coming up for Shaz. I'm going to ditch that because...
0: Well, can I just say something while you're doing it?
1: Yeah.
0: When you listen to a Sam Cooke song, and that song came out in 57, and you understand what was going on in America at the time and the difficulties for black Americans to be able to put their music out and the ability for them to be able to play in venues.
1: Mm.
0: They used to cop it in venues. They weren't even allowed to walk through the front door. They'd have to stay out of town, all sorts of difficulties. So I appreciate that music even more because of just the hard time they would have gone through in order to put it together.
1: Yeah. Hey, speaking of going through a hard time...
0: Mm-hmm.
1: Our listeners are going to get sore ears listening to us talking, so we'll put some music on. It's just on 10 to 9.
0: Yeah.
1: And you're listening to Jukebox Saturday Night.
0: And we're going to have Planet Claire from the B-52s. Yeah. How good is that?
1: Yeah, righto.

0: the B-52s dance this mess around. And that was actually a song for Jules from Ulla Dulla.
1: It was very distinctive B-52. You know it's a B-52 song straight away.
0: Yeah, for sure. For sure. What did we hear before? That was Robbie Williams, Sin, Sin, Sin.
1: That was for Chaz from Bomo.
0: Chaz.
1: That's what I said, didn't I?
0: I think you said Chaz.
1: No. Well, I don't think so.
0: On, it might be in my headphones. We heard... Sorry, Chaz. we heard Get It On, Bang a Gong by T-Rex.
1: Yeah.
0: Did you know that they were actually called Tyrannosaurus Rex when they first started... When they first started their band, they were called Tyrannosaurus.
1: My grandson would have loved the band.
0: And then, has he got short arms?
1: No, he's two. That's what my daughter used to call me when we used to train together. She used to call me T-Rex.
0: Yeah, right.
1: Very easy for me to bench press because my arms are very short.
0: All right. And then we heard It Ain't Necessarily So by Norman Rose.
1: Yes. That comes from an original song that came out in 1935. But his version came out in 65. Would that have been about 3 years before he went to Vietnam, wouldn't it?
0: Yeah, somewhere there.
1: He would have gone there probably between 65 and 68.
0: Yeah. And that was, put that one on for Chris from Nara.
1: Good on you, Chris.
0: I reckon Chris will be listening here tonight. And we mentioned Planet Claire by the B-52s.
1: Mm.
0: We didn't mention it before. We said it's coming on, but we did play that one. And... got a bit of a some little issue going on here, so I can't get some tunes on, and I'm doing the best we can get here.
1: We've got a pineapple in the system.
0: Yeah, there's a pineapple settled there. Pineapple. So we're going to listen to our sponsors, and we do have a few more songs coming up. It's just on 9:15.
1: And if you suddenly tuned in and you wondered, what on earth is this?
0: What is it? It's Jukebox Saturday Night.
1: No, it's Jukebox Saturday Night.
0: Jukebox Saturday Night.
1: And apparently we're one of the only live radio programs that are on on Saturday night.
0: Hey, Jules, we'll get to you in a sec, eh? Just hang about there, Jules. Hang about. Right,
1: very keen.
0: I'm going to get this on and we'll be back.
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0: 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You're listening to Triple U FM, Shoalhaven Community Radio. My name's Rob, here with my good friend Dan.
1: Yes, that's me.
0: And how long have we been doing this show? Since November last year, I reckon, or December?
1: We might have a birthday party.
0: In December.
1: Bring a cake in.
0: Yeah, we'll get a cake.
1: Yeah.
0: Maybe, yeah, that sounds like a good idea. Everybody like a fish head cake.
1: How about no?
0: How about a fish eye cake?
1: How about no?
0: How about no?
1: What about a pineapple upside down cake?
0: Pineapple cake. What are we here? So we heard a song for Rodney at Sussex Inlet, and that was Pantera. That was a bit of a smooth Pantera song.
1: Very smooth, because apparently they can be quite different in some of their music.
0: Early Pantera was like early heavy metal, like sort of Iron Maiden-y.

0: But then the later stuff's really like shouting thrash sort of.
1: I didn't mind Planet Caravan.
0: No, that was all right. That was all right.
1: I wonder where they put the gas bottles.
0: Probably in their caravan. And we heard from Amel and the Sniffers.
1: Amel and the Sniffers. We and put it was, on because he said been sniffing all night.
0: I've got a bloody cold, mate. And it was called 70s Street Munchies.
1: Yes, and it was great conversation about what were the street munchies of the 1970s.
0: So depending on how where you were, probably a Mars bar and a chocolate milk.
1: Yeah, or raspberry blocks and bullets.
0: Yep.
1: Yeah.
0: Or
1: rainbow balls. I swallowed one of those big rainbow balls once, accidentally swallowed the whole thing and spent the day just going, oh, I don't feel well.
0: Yeah, I remember you'd go with this, you know, you'd have like 10 cents or something. You'd end up with half a kilo of lollies.
1: I always remember.
0: Before you got home.
1: I always remember there was a guy at the local shop and you'd go there with your money because you cash in your bottles that you got from the beach, and then he'd stand there and he'd just roll his eyes. I'll have two of those and three of those and that'll be 5 cents. Oh,
0: yeah.
1: Feel sorry for him.
0: Hey, we've got to put some songs on. But
1: didn't we have...
0: Hang on. We did hear was the Seven Nation Army.
1: By the White Stripes.
0: By the White Stripes.
1: That was for Chaz.
0: Chaz and Jono. Now, Jono, I'm going to have to ring you tomorrow, mate, because I've got some technical issues going on here, brah. And then we heard before that was a song for Rod McKenzie. I told Rod not to ring up and request songs anymore, but he keeps ringing.
1: He keeps ringing.
0: And that was not Rod from Sussex.
1: No, Rod McKenzie.
0: Yeah, Rod McKenzie, yeah.
1: Yeah.
0: And it was the Volcanics, and that track was called Saturday Night. And then for Rodney and his carnivorous crickets, down at Sussex Inlet, we heard Smooth Criminal.
1: Oh, I thought it was Smooth Caramel.
0: No.
1: Could have typo.
0: Been. Could have been, but it was Smooth Criminal by Alien Ant Farm.
1: Yes, I think my son built an Alien Ant Farm this week.
0: But did you know that Smooth Criminal was actually a Michael Jackson song?
1: It was, yes, absolutely. I did.
0: I told you.
1: I didn't.
0: You need to learn some stuff.
1: I knew because you know why? I read it on the back of the Ferry Wharf at Bundeena.
0: Cornflakes packet, yeah. Hey, we're going to listen to our sponsors and a community service announcement and one from the Oracle of Triple U. You know who you are.
1: Yeah, settle down, Pineapple.
0: Yeah, settle down, Pineapple. We'll be back with some more music.
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0: a bit of spy versus spy.
1: Mm.
0: It was Harry's reasons. And actually,
1: what were his reasons?
0: I don't know, but they were Harry's. And they're actually touring as we speak. And there was a show on at the Juniors, South Juniors.
1: Mm-hmm.
0: I couldn't go, man. My mate's got tickets, I couldn't go. But he said they were sold out.
1: I would have looked after your snails.
0: Yeah, thanks, mate. Was mystery snails.
1: Yeah.
0: So we heard Harry's Reasons by the Spies. We heard Tomorrow Night by Atomic Rooster. I thought I'd just throw that one in.
1: Yes, Atomic Rooster.
0: Just because. And
1: Chris...
0: Actually, hang on. Off their first LP, and this song was pressed up as a 45 on Festival Records in Australia in 1970.
1: You sound like the Oracle.
0: Well, maybe I'm just nearly as clever as our friend the Oracle.
1: No.
0: Thanks for that tip there, Murph. That was some friendly information by the Fat Man.
1: Mm.
0: We heard before that was No Reaction, was a live version by Midnight Oil, and that was, I think, was from 1984 or something.
1: Good song.
0: Hey, we're going to run out of time, but we heard Descent into the Maelstrom by... It was a boy.
1: Mm.
0: Come on.
1: Yeah.
0: Come on.
1: Yeah, and him too.
0: It was the Birdman.
1: Can we just apologise to Chris? We did try and find his song, but we couldn't.
0: Chris from Manana.
1: Manana, sorry, man.
0: Yeah, if you've got something else, mate, give us a ring back next week.
1: Yeah.
0: I spent like an hour trying to look through our system. I think I broke the system looking through because it all went sideways and I was panicked. But thanks for listening to Jukebox Saturday Night.
1: We've had a good time.
0: We have.
1: It's been busy.
0: Now, busy as. Listen here very carefully.
1: I'm listening very carefully.
0: Don't forget, tomorrow, 2 to 4,
1: yeah.
0: Pop with Max.
1: Pop.
0: Like that. And then Let's Rock with
1: Joe. Let's Rock.
0: 4 till 7. Don't forget.
1: No.
0: The Oracle Show, Off the Wall with the Fat Man, from 7 till 9 on Monday.
1: Mm-hmm.
0: And then Thursday you can catch Out of the Blue with myself from 7 till 10.
1: Mm-hmm.
0: I'll tell you all about it then. And then...
1: You skipped Wednesday.
0: Wednesday. You know what happens on Wednesday? Make this quick.
1: I wash my socks.
0: My friend Dan, before he washes his socks, comes and does a breakfast time show from 6 to 9.
1: Let's get Carter.
0: Hey, congratulations on you, mate.
1: It's good fun.
0: Yeah, it is.
1: I like breakfast.
0: All right, so it's come to that time of the night where I've got to say it's good night from me.
1: Oh, and it's good night from him.
0: Righto. See you all.

0: Never get into a car with a driver who has been drinking, even if they say they're okay to drive. It's important that you keep yourself safe from the effects of other people's drinking. Driving after drinking leads to road accidents and pedestrian fatalities. Alcohol abuse is also associated with crime, social problems, and domestic violence.
1: Remember, whatever your health issue, you don't have to go it alone. 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
8: Hello and welcome to our look at the latest singles and album charts here in the UK. 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It's all coming up in the next hour with me, Kim Robson.
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8: 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This is Perfect Man.

0: It'll be featured on his new album, Ugly, which is out in January. Let's turn our attention to the new album chart here in the UK.
1: Number 11.
0: It's Bonobo with Distance in Static, and from it, this is...

0: It's the 8th album from this producer, who is Simon Green. On this song, he's been joined by the vocalist Nicole Miglis. I'm Kim Robson, and this is Top of the Pops on the BBC, and we're featuring some of the new entries into the latest UK album chart. Our next new entry is the latest from Bloc Party. It's called Anatomy of a Brief Romance. Kelly from the band spoke to the BBC's Lauren Laverne.
1: So you've said this is your most personal record to make. What's it been like for you having it out there and sharing it with people?
2: It's been interesting. Obviously I'm talking about it and we're performing, but it's funny because there's an intersection really with this of my career and my personal life, and it's slightly strange. I'm enjoying performing it to people and hearing people's reactions to it, when we play live. But I'm trying not to, I'm trying not to engage a bit too much. I'm going to wait until it's out and it's been out for a while to kind of really get into what people are thinking about it.
1: As it kind of cools down, because emotionally it's hot stuff. And it's as you say, it's as the title implies, it kind of does what it says on the tin, this record, right?
2: Yeah, that was important for me, that I wanted to really outline a journey from the start to the end, because I'm not the first person to be in this sort of situation, but I think there are certain signposts that are kind of universal, and I wanted it to feel kind of universal on some level.
1: It is. I think everyone can connect to looking back at a relationship, yeah, and seeing that whole story. And you can only tell the whole story of anything once you know the ending, right? That's one of the funny things about it.
2: Sadly, yes, sadly, but not sad, because I think the point that I realised whilst making it was that this is the journey I've been on before and probably be on again. So it was just nice to have it kind of mapped out, really. But it's making me feel a little bit cynical about connection, but we'll see.
1: What about the live aspect of this music kind of playing it out live? Does that take on a different quality? You said you're not kind of engaging with the emotional aspect too much. Is that more like performing it then? Is a different kind of vibe?
2: It's moved into a different place now for me. It's something that I'm now sharing with people, and I feel removed from it, if I'm honest, in a way that I kind of hoped I would when I was, when we were kind of writing this song. So I'm really, there was a real relief I remember that I had a real sense of relief when I finished tracking the vocals and singing all the words to the record, because it felt like something had left my spirit, really, my body.
1: Yeah, and that's a lot of the time, that's why people make art, to understand experiences, isn't it?
2: Absolutely. Yeah. It gave me a new perspective on what it is that I'm doing here on this planet.

0: Rory, Swallow, from the album Bloodletting. It's the third album from this artist from the south coast of England.
1: The UK's top 10.
2: Top of the pops.
0: Now the UK album chart.
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1: Time Flies, the best of Oasis. Maybe I just wanna fly, wanna live, but don't wanna die.
0: Number 4.
1: Sienna Spyro, Visitor.
2: My feet on the ground like a super feeder. Yeah. And I don't know much, but I know this one.
0: Number 3.
1: Olivia Rodrigo, You Seem Pretty Sad for a Girl So in Love.
0: Number 2.
1: Michael Jackson, The Essential. And at number 1, it's a new entry for the latest album from the Ezra Collective. Here's Trevor Smith.
3: Ezra Collective is a five-piece London-based jazz group known for mixing jazz with hip-hop, Afrobeat, funk and soul. And their latest album, Here Because of Hope, takes listeners on a journey from Africa through the Caribbean and across to London, and is an uplifting celebration of how music can turn pain into joy and why ultimately there's always reasons for hope.
4: I'm TJ Colioso from Ezra Collective. The reason it's called that is really as an acknowledgement of the fact that the reason any of us is here is because of hope. Hope of those that came before us. In my case, hope from my parents that a life worth living could be found in making the journey from Lagos, Nigeria to London, England. Hope is the reason why I go out of bed in the morning, is because I believe that there's certain things that have value today in making either the world a better place or making tomorrow better than today. And I think that's the reason any of us

0: record is a celebration of optimism and resilience, inspired by the idea that music can bring people together even during difficult times.
1: I think when you write music, you never quite know how people are going to interpret it. And when you see people, you know, experiencing joy or even feeling like it's giving them a hug through a hard time and all of the things in between, it's just a very, very precious feeling. And yeah, it kind of makes you feel like you're living out your life's work, really. I think it kind of came from a place of people would come to Ezra Collective gigs and be really excited to experience joy with us. That is our mission. But at the same time, sometimes you're feeling pain personally, collectively, and you always want to be honest. So it's like, how do you bring joy whilst feeling pain? Because we are true believers that pain doesn't necessarily mean the absence of joy. Mm-hmm. And we felt like hope was in the middle. So it was almost like a motivational kind of, you put hope there and you can always get to joy.
0: The album features guest appearances from artists including Leona Lewis, Lila Ike, and Pa Salu. Plus Black Panther actress Letitia Wright provides some spoken word elements, keeping the album's narrative moving.
2: There's this energy that follows us as a people. This familiar feeling, seeking purpose, to belong.
0: And the vocal collaborations on this record work like extra instruments, adding new textures and colours to Ezra Collective's already rich sound.
1: You make a tune and you want someone who's going to be the sixth instrument, if you like. And it tends to come from people that you're friends with and love the music, you love their music. Because we're not really there to tell them what to do. We're actually just there to let them do what they do best and hope it fits perfectly. And that's exactly what all of them on this record have done.

0: Petra Collective, Well Organised, from the album Here Because of Hope. Next on Top of the Pops, it's the latest UK singles chart.
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0: I'm Kim Robson. Now it's time for the brand new singles chart here in the UK. And we start with a new entry at number 24.
3: This is the official chart. This is where it begins.
0: It's a new entry for Jamie Miller, Baby Doll.

Nicole Kidman. It's the second hit for this singer, who's also in the chart with the song Ain't in LA. Both songs are featured on her album Prima. I'm Kim Robson. This is Top of the Pops on the BBC, and we're featuring the new entries and high climbers in this week's UK Top 40 Singles Chart. It's Ash and Stop the Wedding.

0: Stop the Wedding. It's taken from her fourth album, The Girl of Your Dreams, which is out next month.
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0: Now numbers 20 to 6 in the singles chart. At 20, A Non-Mover, Alex Warren, Ordinary. Up 3 to 19, Olivia Rodrigo, Stupid Song. A Non-Mover at 18, Cat's Eye, Animal. 17 is Dolly Parton, 9 to 5. At 16, Somba, My Body Isn't Ready. It's a new entry at 15 for Adela, Nicole Kidman. At 14, Malcolm Todd, Earrings. 13 is Adela, Ain't in LA. Up 2 to 12, Alyssa Grace, Bloodstream. 11 is Tame Impala and Loser. It's up 1 to 10 for Sienna Spyro, Die on This Hill. Up 7 to 9 for Ash, Stop the Wedding. 8's a non-mover for Olivia Dean, Man I Need. At 7, Sam Fender and Olivia Dean, Rain Me In. And it's a non-mover at 6 for Olivia Rodrigo, The Cure. Coming up, the top 5 best-selling songs in the UK.
3: I'm Trevor Smith with a quick look at this week's music news. Ed Sheeran's remaining support acts for his US tour have quit after rapper Macklemore was dropped from the lineup for making pro-Palestinian remarks on stage. The announcements came hours after Sheeran said he wouldn't be drawn into a public debate over Gaza and stressed he was not responsible for Macklemore being removed from the tour. Oasis have confirmed the second leg of their smash hit reunion tour for summer 2027 after weeks of posting teasers on social media. The tour will include a return to the scene of their legendary 1996 gigs at Nebworth House, where they'll play four nights next September. Bruce Springsteen's announced he's got two new albums on the way. He's revealed that one's completed and one he's still working on, but that he'd like to release first. When asked whether they are solo efforts or E Street Band records, Springsteen said it's a surprise. And Nashville International Airport is being renamed in honour of the late Dolly Parton. The city's Airport Authority Board has voted unanimously in favour of the name change, although the new airport name is yet to be announced.
2: It's Top of the Pops.
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0: Now the five most popular songs in the UK. It's up two places at number 5 for Dua Lipa, Training Season.

Reaper Training Season up to at number 5. Originally released 2 years ago, it's back thanks to a surge for the track on social media. It's a no mover at 4, Stella Lefty, Boston. On a train.

this week's number four. This is Top of the Pops from the BBC, and I'm Kim Robson, and these are the top five most popular songs in the UK this week. Down one at number three, Ella Langley, Choosing Texas.

0: sun. Ugel, Moving to the Sun, at 1 to number 2. The official UK singles chart is compiled by the Official Charts Company. I'm Kim Robson. Top of the Pops is produced by Alan Rowett at Rotation Media for the BBC World Service.
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0: And there's no move at the top. As for the second week, Sienna Spiro, with Great Expectation, is Top of the Pops number one.

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0: I'm just arriving at Roddy Lee's Vault of Vinyl for the Pophead's Hour of Power. Hope he's in.
1: Jane Arakawa.
0: Pophead's musicologist, Roddy Lee.
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0: And I join Pophead's musicologist, Roddy Lee, at this time in the Vault of Vinyl for the Hour of Power.
1: Yes, here we are again in the Vault of Vinyl, Jane.
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1: And heard across Australia on the Community Radio Network. Hey, Jane.
0: Yeah?
1: Are we ready for today's episode of Back to Back Tracks?
0: We're here and we're ready.
1: It's Back to Back Tracks. So the less we say, the more we play.
0: Well, Roddy, let's get the program underway.
2: Mail's in.
1: Thank you, babe. Jane, in today's program, we're looking back to the golden days of correspondence. The written letter, the stamp, the envelope, the red post box down on the corner. Jane, today it's back-to-back snail mail tracks.
0: What the theme in Pophead's Hour of Power today. I like it. Back-to-back snail mail tracks.
1: Are we ready?
0: Letters begin.

0: back-to-back snail mail tracks. That's the theme in Popheads today.
1: They do their beat on their feet, or rather than hike, they use a bike. This postman has a little red van, oh, and a black and white cat.

0: Postman Pat and his black and white cat.
1: The original theme of Postman Pat, which dates back to 1981.
0: Oh yes, back in the golden days of snail mail.
1: Long, long ago, letters were sealed with a wax impression. But in 1962, Brian Hyland sealed his love letter with a kiss.

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1: In the golden days of snail mail, you'd write your address on the back of your envelope just in case your letter became marked RTS.

0: is Pophead's Hour of Power. Back to back snail mail tracks.
1: John and Paul not only wrote songs, they also wrote letters. And I'm not talking fan mail. Here's an early Beatles snail mail double play. P.S. I love you and all my loving.

0: The Beatles, writing songs and letters in that double play. All My Lovin' and P.S. I Love You.
1: Now, a Dear John letter, as they were known, was a letter written to a man from his lover or partner to end a relationship. Now, Jane.
0: Yes.
1: In 1969, R.B. Greaves wrote a Dear Jane letter via his secretary, Maria, to his wife.
0: Oh, take a letter, Maria. Last

0: 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Greaves informing his wife that it's over. Not funny, Roddy, in a take a letter, Maria.
1: It's funny that Maria, doesn't matter. And here, no, here's the and here's the opposite. She's coming home in this letter, and this version from 1970 is by Joe Cocker.

0: Jane Arakawa.
1: That's you.
0: And Roddy Lee.
1: That's me.
0: And the Pophead's Hour of Power. Today we have gone back to the golden days of correspondence with back-to-back snail mail tracks.
1: Time to get a little funky with the Rascals. This from 1971. It's called Love Letter.

sealing up this letter. I just finished signing your name. My friends would all be surprised if they knew I was playing this game. I'll pretend it's a special delivery.

decided to write this letter and send it to myself. So to make my story short, in the mailbox I will place this letter that I wrote.

0: only word, perhaps the play of today. The She Lights, a letter to myself.
1: Before emails and texting and fax machines and the telex, there was that old chestnut, the post office telegram. Here's a snail mail telegram double play. Western Union Man.
0: Oh, one of my favourites. Max Merritt and the Meteors.
1: Yes, and then we'll hear Telegram Sam by T-Rex.

0: Telegram Sam, T-Rex, and before that, Western Union Man, Max Merritt and the Meteors.
1: Now, what was called T-Rextacy in 1972 became Rollermania in 1976. Here are the Bay City Rollers and Rock and Roll Love Letter.

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0: Rio Speedwagon in your letter. What a program we've had today. Back-to-back tracks. And we've gone back to the golden days of snail mail.
1: And Jane, for our final play today, it's Rod Stewart, and he's writing a letter to his ex. You wear it well.
0: Roddy Lee, Pophead's musicologist. 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

G'day, this is Coco, and you can become a member of my Outback Club as we meet each week to celebrate the best of Australian country, each Sunday at 1pm or Tuesday night at 11. 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

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Dang me, dang me. They ought to take a rope and hang me high from the highest tree. 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

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I say, dang me, they ought to take a rope and hang me high from the highest tree. Woman.

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2: Good morning, I'm David Cameron. The Prime Minister says there needs to be an international effort to rein in artificial intelligence. US tech company OpenAI has revealed its agents have hacked or negatively impacted the systems of dozens of third parties, including governments. It comes just days after it was revealed rogue agents also breached a Medicare data portal. Arriving back from the US, Anthony Albanese says it's further proof of the need for a global response.
3: Because if you have an AI agent act independently in the way that it did here in Australia, then it would make common sense that that would have occurred in other places potentially as well.
2: Fuel prices are continuing to rise significantly across Australia, with analysts warning they could go as high as $2.70 a litre for petrol and even higher for diesel. Meantime, US President Donald Trump has rejected Iran's conditional proposal to reopen the Strait of Hormuz within 7 days. Current and former FBI agents say they're very concerned for their safety following a hack on Monday in which personal and sensitive information of all the agency's staff were stolen. The notorious hacking group Shiny Hunters has threatened to publish the stolen data if its demands aren't met. Here's the BBC's Joe Tidy.
4: So far, the FBI has said very little about this potentially dangerous hack. It's refusing to respond to reporters, instead issuing a short statement online saying it is aggressively investigating. But inside the FBI community, there is a loud chorus of shock, anger and fear. Former and current agents I've spoken to are extremely concerned about this highly sensitive data set to be published on the dark net for any criminal with a grudge to download. That is likely to happen in 4 days' time, as the hackers have been threatened.
2: The authorities in the Thai capital have declared a disaster after 2 days of heavy rain left roads submerged. Bangkok has witnessed almost 300 millimetres of rain since Thursday. These residents say they were shocked by the floods.
5: I'm worried because I haven't stocked up on food beforehand, and I've never faced this kind of situation alone before since my parents aren't with me.
6: The warning this time was quite limited. The only real alert came in the morning through an iPhone notification. Before that, I wasn't aware enough to consider relocating.
2: To sport, and minor premiers Fremantle have suffered a heartbreaking loss in the AFL Grand Final. The Brisbane Lions surged from behind in the final minutes of the game to claim their third straight title by 7 points. Dockers coach Justin Longmuir says his players should see it as part of the game.
7: We play an imperfect game that is full of mistakes. In every game that they've played across their football career, they would have made plenty of mistakes. And it just feels a little bit bigger right now because of what was on the line. But don't be too hard on yourself. We would have won together and we lost. We lose together. So have each other's back.
2: In the NRLW, the Sydney Roosters have a shot at completing the season undefeated after securing a grand final spot. The Tricolours beat the Canberra Raiders 20-10 in their semi-final at Sydney Football Stadium. Speaking to ABC Sport, Roosters back Corbin Baxter says the side will aim to keep the momentum going into next Sunday's decider.
8: We really want to make sure that we finish off the season. We've been strong all season, but none of that matters if you can't finish it off. But yeah, we've got our processes and we're going to be focusing one step at a time.
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1: Well, hello, hello, and welcome to Real World Gardener. It's Marianne here on the microphone. Glad to have your company. Thank you for joining me. What's on the show today? Well, I'm talking with Tony Matson, formerly of Cut Above Tools, about head shears in the Tool Time segment. Then we're growing artichokes in Vegetable Heroes, plus garden jobs for the weekend with Steve McLean.
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1: Do you own a hedge or two in your garden? 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And when is the hedge too tough for any of these? Let's find out. It's time for the Tool Time segment on Real World Gardener. In the studio, I've got Tony Matson, General Manager of Cut Above Tools. Hey, today, Tony, nice to see you again.
2: Yes, hello, Marianne, and hello to your listeners.
1: And today we're talking about head shears, choosing, well, straight blades versus wavy blades is one thing that I've not quite got the idea of which is which, and of course using and caring for them. So let's start off with straight blades, because I've got straight blades, but I've managed to do a little bit of damage.
2: Okay, what's happened?
1: Oh, the blades have got little nicks in them.
2: What were you cutting?
1: I was cutting a viburnum hedge, which is an older hedge.
2: Yeah, and can be quite hard, yes.
1: Yeah, quite hard.
2: Righto. So straight blades are normally for your soft and leafy growth. So your
1: Buxus, for example.
2: Your camellias, your cascade lily pili, Maria, that sort of stuff, where you're maintaining, shaping, keeping nice straight lines or creating balls. Yeah. It gives you a clean, sharp finish. So it's ideal for, you know, as we said, the box hedge, the Buxus and things like that. Some people will use them a lot, and that's their tool of trade, is to shape something and do all the patterns and things, and they'll be using some nice straight blades, nice and sharp, and go from there. Mm. Now, the wavy blades are a little bit more robust, and the idea of having a wave in them is as you get a thicker stem, that wave actually grips the branch or the stem, and instead of it rolling out of the blades or in that fulcrum right in the near the pivot point, if it rolls out to the tip, you're not going to cut through something. So that's why they're wavy, is to, as you're going through some thicker stuff, it's holding it in there where it can cut and cut the more woody and tougher stems. So for your viburnum, if you were sort of giving it a good cut back, then two things: get a tougher pair of the wavy blades, and also take your secateurs or your pruning saw with you. So normally if I'm doing my hedges, I will always have a pair of secateurs in my hand, just to, I see one stem or something, this is too hard for, whether I've got my battery operated head shears or my straight blade head shears, I don't want to wreck them. I'll cut them with the secateurs where I can get, certainly thumb size and upwards. But rule of thumb on any pair of head shears is not to do too much more than your little finger. Now, you can, as you've done, cut much more than that. But what happens is over a period of time, the blades will bow a little bit. And then when you go to do the finer work, the leaf or the grass will just fold over and not cut in that shearing action.
1: All right. So I don't think it bowed, but because it's super sharp, those ones that I got. And because it's super sharp, I can just give it a

0: part of your maintenance program that, you know, typically after I've finished hedging, I'll make sure I wipe it down, yes. I'll oil the blades, and every so often I need to sharpen them, but I'll make sure everything's adjusted okay. And sometimes you don't notice it, you know, it's just getting looser and looser over a period of time. And then what's happened, if there's a little bit of movement in the blade as you're opening and closing, it's just getting caught, and maybe one blade's hitting the other blade slightly and causing a problem too. So there's a number of little factors.
1: And can I get rid of those nicks by filing it or something?
0: Right, yes. So normally I would sharpen just with a tungsten or tungsten carbide or a diamond sharpener, and I work my way from the inside pivot point all the way to the tip of the shears, and I'm only sharpening one side, that beveled edge, not the flat side. Yep. Now, in your case, if there's a little bit of a nick, then I would get just a normal metal flat file that you've probably seen around, and then work on that one particular spot that's causing you a problem and try and get rid of that nick. And you won't get rid of it perfectly, but you'll flatten it out. And just remember, the file, when you're filing, if you're doing it yourself, push. So some people will file, they go push and pull, but the files are set up so that you push, and that's how they only work in one, or most of them, a lot of them work in one direction, and that way you'll be able to get that nick or that burr off. And if that doesn't work, then I know the shears you've got, you can replace the blades. And that's unfortunately not the case with every pair of head shears. You can go and buy some, you can probably take them off, but you can't find a supplier to replace them.
1: Absolutely. Now with the wavy head shears, how do you sharpen those?
0: Exactly. So you can either run your sharpener along, but I think you're familiar with that sharpener we've got, that it's actually set as a V, and you can run that, put that on the blade and just run it down. But instead of running down in one straight line, you're sort of following the wave. And it's the same with, if you had the, you know, a file, you would just follow the wave along and try and be consistent. If you just work on one spot, the only reason I'm working on one spot is to get rid of the nick. Otherwise, you're working from the inside of the blade all the way to the tip in firm, consistent strokes. And that way the whole blade is being sharpened at one time.
1: And of course, there are battery operated hedge trimmers. Are they better?
0: Yes, very much so, quicker. I've got one little Cascade hedge. It's probably about 8 meters long, up the side of my driveway. Might take me 20 minutes, half an hour with the normal straight blade head shears.
1: Wow,
0: I reckon I'm doing it in 5 minutes at the most with the battery operated head shears. I've got one with a 600 mil blade. They start off at about 450 to about 600 for home use. My one weighs 3 kilos with a battery, so it's not onerous by any means. And I'll just work down the side of the hedge and then along the top. The battery operated, you know, they're fast, they're efficient, great for, you know, long hedges, less effort. And I will regularly, at the end of my job, I will put a spray on my shears, normally a silicon spray. Mm. But if I haven't got that silicon spray, I'll put some WD-40 on. Otherwise, you can use canola oil, you know, if you've got a spray can of canola oil. But put something on those blades so they're moving nice and easily, they're not working hard. A good pair of battery operated head shears, you know, $250 to $350. Mm. A blade will cost you about $120. So in 6-7 years' time, you can either try and take it to someone or persevere yourself to sharpen it, or whack in a new blade, and therefore you're back in action again.
1: Lots of things to think about there, and lots of things to change the way you garden, that's for sure. That's me included. Uh-huh. Once again, Tony, thanks for coming in and talking to Real World Gardener.
0: My pleasure.
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1: And that was tool-time expert Tony Matson. Straight blades are best for soft growth, such as Buxus and Marais, but if you have a slight woodier growth to hedge, go.

0: For the wavy blades, of course, you can always use electric or battery operated shears, but you still will want to use secateurs for the odd branch or two that defies being cut by all of them. If you have any feedback, email or write in to realworldgardener@gmail.com or 2RRR, PO Box 644, Gladesville, New South Wales 1675. Still to come, growing artichokes in Vegetable Heroes, then garden jobs for the weekend.
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0: Time for Garden Jobs for the Weekend with Steve McLean.
2: As usual, there are plenty of jobs for this weekend. In spring, many annual edible growing plants will start to go to flower and then seed very quickly, transitioning from producing edible foliage to sending up tall flower spikes and producing seed. Leafy greens such as rocket or lettuces, herbs such as parsley, basil, coriander, and root crops such as radishes are notorious for this. You can help prevent this or at least slow it down by cutting off flower stems down to their bases. Now, is also the time to fertilize your fruit trees. Deciduous trees will be waking up from their winter dormancy and putting on their spring flush. Use compost, aged manure, a balanced slow-release fertilizer or rock dust, and these will all feed up your plants at a time when they are going to need it. And lastly, rose lovers are watching their brand new plants starting to leaf and bud, waiting for the blooms to open. Watering, mulching and fertilizing are very important in these first stages. Deep watering is essential for beautiful roses. Give your roses 20 litres of water 2 to 3 times a week for young plants, and older roses will need up to 50 litres once a week. In the event of extreme heat, water deeply 1 or 2 days in advance.
3: Throw in a seed and watch your garden grow.

0: Yes, indeed. It's time for Vegetable Heroes. And this week, I'm going to grow an artichoke plant, globe artichoke plant, in fact, which is Cynara oscolimus, belonging to the thistle family. And what a history this vegetable has. There's an Aegean legend about a girl called Cynara who, to cut a long story short, got to be made into a goddess. However, she was spotted returning to her earthly family, whom she missed, and for her troubles was turned into the plant we know as the artichoke. This legend originates about 370 BC. Ancient Greeks and Romans considered artichokes a delicacy as well as an aphrodisiac. In artichokes, including leaves, were thought to be a diuretic, a breath freshener, and even a deodorant. It's probable that between the years of 800 and 1500, it was improved and transformed, perhaps in monastery gardens, into the plant we recognise today. Yes, well, the artichoke vegetable is actually the flower head, which is picked and eaten before it flowers. Only the heart and fleshy base of the leaves is edible. The floral parts in the centre and base of the flower, the choke, must be removed before eating. What does it look like? Well, a very, very large grey-leaved thistle plant. I've got to tell you, it's larger than you could possibly imagine. And up through the middle of the plant comes this big, fat, segmented-looking flower bud. This is the bit you eat before it turns into a flower. Now, when to grow it? Well, in subtropical and temperate areas, August until November. In cool, temperate and arid areas, well, in cool, temperate areas, it's September through to November. And for arid areas, it's June through to December. The only district that has to wait is tropical areas, which you can only do that from April to July. They need a bit of space to grow. A mature plant will end up being about 1.5 metres high and as much across. And because the plants are perennial and will stay in the same place in the garden for a number of years, pick a spot you don't mind them being for a few years. For cold districts, globe artichokes won't put up with the really cold winters. For those gardeners, choose a cold, hardy variety from your local garden centre and grow it as an annual. They prefer an open, sunny spot in the garden with well-drained soil and, of course, some compost and manures and fertilisers. They can be planted from seed right now, but it's far easier to plant suckers. A mature plant usually has a main stem and a number of lateral suckers. If you know of someone with a plant, ask them to separate the sucker using a spade. Trim back any wooden leaves or roots and plant it in a suitable place in mid to late winter. Water the plants until they're established and protect them from frost and later on from heat stress when they're still young. Once mature, artichokes are fairly resilient. Next autumn, build up mulch around them and cut stems back once the leaves go yellow. Now, when to harvest them? Not in the first year, because that's when you take off any flower heads so that the young plants has a chance to grow and produce leaves. From the second year on, you can pick the artichokes and you'll generally get 10 to 12 heads, which isn't bad considering how expensive they are to buy. Once they are swollen, but before the scales have started to open and turn brown on the tips. When picking your artichoke, leave a few centimetres of stem. Small buds can be picked early in the season and eaten whole. Globe artichokes, by the way, will get crown rot if the drainage isn't any good. And, of course, give them a good rinse to get rid of any earwigs and other insects. So why are they good for you? Artichokes are nutrient dense, so for the 25 calories in a medium artichoke, you're getting 16 essential nutrients. In addition to all these important minerals, artichokes are a good source of fibre, vitamin C and folate. And that was your Vegetable Heroes segment for today.
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0: The longer chat for garden jobs for the weekend. On the line, I've got Steve McLean. How are you today, Steve?
2: Yeah, I'm really good, thanks, Marianne. How are you?
0: I'm a bit cold, but that's spring for you. One day it's hot, next day it's warm. Time to do the listener question. And Shannon writes, I've just discovered the roots of my fig tree have nematodes. I was trying to remove an invasive weed and found a bigger problem. I have done some research and it's saying there's no cure. Has anyone got better news for me and a remedy? I dread to see what other potted figs have on the roots because she's been growing these for a number of years, and until she has a backyard, she might, well, she's hoping it's not for nothing.
2: Look, we're assuming that the fig tree is in a pot, and that in that case, it's difficult but not impossible to treat. And treating destructive plant parasitic nematodes such as root knot nematodes in potted plants requires completely replacing or sterilizing the contaminated potting media, as curative chemical drenches are rarely effective in small containers.
0: A container grown fig, though, is absolutely possible to be saved, because figs possess an incredibly aggressive root system and root exceptionally easily from cuttings or bare stubs. While root knot nematodes are generally a terminal sentence for annual vegetables, a prized fig tree can be salvaged using specific techniques to reset its root system.
2: Because of that, actually, Shannon, I hope you've got a large backyard for those figs in the future, should you put them into the ground. But if the fig tree is still relatively small, or you are highly attached to the current specimen, you can't physically strip away the infestation. Experienced fig hobbyists use this drastic but highly effective method. First, pull the fig out of the container, then wash every speck of soil off the roots with a sharp blast from a garden hose. Do this over concrete or a bucket and not onto open garden beds. And Marianne, I actually have repotted figs in the past, and they are really quite resilient to quite some harsh treatment to the roots themselves.
0: Yeah, they can be cut away quite severely. And anyway, the next step is shave the roots. Use sterilized pruning secateurs to hard prune the root system. Cut away all visible gorse, knots, and heavily infested fibrous roots. Fig trees can regenerate an entire root system from bare wood stubs, believe it or not.
2: The next step might sound drastic, but it works. Submerge the remaining bare root stubs in a 10% bleach solution, one part bleach to nine parts water, for about 10 minutes to kill microscopic nematode eggs or larvae clinging to the surface.
0: Finally, plant the bare root fig into a sanitized pot filled with fresh, high-quality, sterile commercial potting mix. Keep it in a shaded area for a couple of weeks while it establishes clean new roots. Hopefully, the root system isn't too severely damaged. By the way, because nematodes live strictly in the soil and roots, the upper branches of your fig tree are completely sterile and pest-free. Well, hopefully that will work, and I'm sure it will. Now, the hot term is damping off at a time when many gardeners are madly sowing seeds out in the garden or in pots, punnets or trays. They can be caught out by damping off.
2: Damping off is a fatal fungal disease that causes seedlings to suddenly wilt, collapse and die. And the damping off fungal disease affects seeds and or very young seedlings.
0: Symptoms range from seeds turning mushy and brown and rotten the soil before they even sprout, or stems near the soil line turn water-soaked, soft, thin and discoloured, that's grey or brown, at which point the stems can no longer support the plant and the seedling falls over.
2: And sometimes a fluffy, white, cobweb-like fuzz may appear on the soil or plant surface under high humidity. And some things to look out for are excess moisture from being overwatered or soggy, or poorly draining soil, and other factors can be cold, damp soil that slows down seedling growth.
0: Also, poor airflow from overcrowded seedlings and high humidity without adequate ventilation. Now, if you're reusing the pots and haven't properly washed your pots in 10% bleach, then it's another contamination source. Or if you use contaminated garden soil containing resting fungal spores, that can be another source as well.
2: Always use a fresh commercial seed starting mix instead of garden soil or old compost. Scrub and disinfect old pots and trays using a 10% bleach solution, as we said before, about one part bleach to nine parts water before reuse.
0: Now keep the potting mix damp, not waterlogged, and ensure proper drainage holes. Watering from the bottom is recommended by placing trays in water to let the roots absorb moisture, but keeping the top surface dry.
2: Improve airflow by spacing seeds out when planting. And if you're sowing in early spring, when the soil is still cold, provide warmth and light by using heat mats and bright grow lights to encourage fast, vigorous growth that outpaces the disease.
0: Yeah, that's true. And let's go on to the plant profile.
2: Yeah, well, this week's plant profile is one that's been growing in Australian gardens for generations. Plumbago auriculata, commonly known as Cape Plumbago. Yeah, you've almost certainly seen it, even if you weren't sure of the name.
0: It's a sprawling, semi-climbing shrub that produces clusters of small, delicate flowers in a soft powder blue, a colour that's genuinely hard to find in the garden, which is part of what makes it so useful. There's also a white flowered form called alba if you prefer something a little more neutral.
2: Both flower prolifically from spring through to autumn, and in frost-free coastal areas, they can continue flowering right through winter as well.
0: Cape Plumbago originates from South Africa and it's very well adapted to the east coast of Australia. It thrives in full sun and handles heat and dry periods once established, making it a practical choice for gardens that don't always get the attention they deserve.
2: We'll tolerate part shade, though flowering tends to be more generous in a sunny spot. And in terms of size, well, it typically reaches about 1.5 to 2 metres in height, but can spread considerably wider, up to 3 metres across if left to its own devices.
0: Responds well to pruning. In fact, I did have a hedge of it for a while. And so if you want to keep it tighter, of course, hedge pruning is quite good.
2: Yeah, a hard prune in late winter is a good habit to get into. It tidies the plant up and encourages the new growth that carries the flowers. You know, it's not fussy about soil though, as long as drainage is reasonable. And once established, watering requirements are modest. A slow-release fertiliser applied a couple of times a year will keep it performing well.
0: One thing worth knowing is that the flower clusters are sticky to the touch due to the small glandular hairs on the calyx. That's normal, but worth being aware of when you're pruning or handling. In fact, I always used to find that they would stick to my clothing quite a lot.
2: Yes, it can be a bit annoying, can't it? But, you know, worth a mention also is that Plumbago can sucker and spread, so it's worth keeping an eye on that aspect of it and removing any suckers that appear outside where you want the plant to grow. It also has some weed potential in certain areas. So if you're considering it, just check with your local council if your garden adjoins native bushland.
0: And if you're looking for something that produces reliable colour from spring right through to autumn with very little intervention, Cape Plumbago is a solid option. It's widely available at nurseries, easy to establish, and that soft blue is a genuinely useful colour to have in the garden. In fact, I do have a blue and yellow colour scheme in my front garden, so I might have to consider planting another one just by itself. Anyway,
2: it's a good choice.
0: Yeah. Anyway, that's all we have time for. Once again, Steve, it's been marvellous chatting with you. Look forward to next time.
2: Thanks, Marianne. Really enjoyed it and look forward to next week.
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0: Thank you for listening. I hope we've inspired you to sharpen those head shears or even buy battery-operated ones because they're great. Tune in next week because I'll be talking with Steve Falcioni about possibly making topiary balls. But you can hear the whole show again on Mixcloud. Just look for 2RRR programs or follow Real World Gardener on Facebook for the link. We at the team would love to hear from you either via email realworldgardener@gmail.com or you can write in to 2RRR PO Box 644 Gladesville, New South Wales 1675. Oh, until next week, I'll leave you with a track by Donovan, Sunshine Superman. But for me, have a great gardening week. Bye for now.

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7: Good morning, I'm David Cameron. The Prime Minister says there needs to be an international effort to rein in artificial intelligence. US tech company OpenAI has revealed its agents have hacked or negatively impacted the systems of dozens of third parties, including governments. It comes just days after it was revealed rogue agents also breached a Medicare data portal. Arriving back from the US, Anthony Albanese says it's further proof of the need for a global response.
8: Because if you have an AI agent act independently in the way that it did here in Australia, then it would make common sense that that would have occurred in other places potentially as well.
7: Fuel prices are continuing to rise significantly across Australia, with analysts warning they could go as high as $2.70 a litre for petrol and even higher for diesel. Meantime, US President Donald Trump has rejected Iran's conditional proposal to reopen the Strait of Hormuz within 7 days. Current and former FBI agents say they're very concerned for their safety following a hack on Monday in which personal and sensitive information of all the agency's staff were stolen. The notorious hacking group Shiny Hunters has threatened to publish the stolen data if its demands aren't met. Here's the BBC's Joe Tidy.
9: So far, the FBI has said very little about this potentially dangerous hack. It's refusing to respond to reporters, instead issuing a short statement online saying it is aggressively investigating. But inside the FBI community, there is a loud chorus of shock, anger and fear. Former and current agents I've spoken to are extremely concerned about this highly sensitive data set to be published on the dark net for any criminal with a grudge to download. That is likely to happen in 4 days' time, as the hackers have been threatened.
7: The authorities in the Thai capital have declared a disaster after 2 days of heavy rain left roads submerged. Bangkok has witnessed almost 300 millimetres of rain since Thursday. These residents say they were shocked by the floods.
10: I'm worried because I haven't stocked up on food beforehand, and I've never faced this kind of situation alone before since my parents aren't with me.
11: The warning this time was quite limited. The only real alert came in the morning through an iPhone notification. Before that, I wasn't aware enough to consider relocating.
7: To sport, and minor premiers Fremantle have suffered a heartbreaking loss in the AFL Grand Final. The Brisbane Lions surged from behind in the final minutes of the game to claim their third straight title by 7 points. Dockers coach Justin Longmuir says his players should see it as part of the game.
12: We play an imperfect game that is full of mistakes. In every game that they've played across their football career, they would have made plenty of mistakes. And it just feels a little bit bigger right now because of what was on the line. But don't be too hard on yourself. We would have won together, and we lost. We lose together, so have each other's back.
7: In the NRLW, the Sydney Roosters have a shot at completing the season undefeated after securing a grand final spot. The Tricolours beat the Canberra Raiders 20-10 in their semi-final at Sydney Football Stadium. Speaking to ABC Sport, Roosters back Corbin Baxter says the side will aim to keep the momentum going into next Sunday's decider.
13: We really want to make sure that we finish off the season. We've been strong all season, but none of that matters if you can't finish it off. But yeah, we've got our processes and we're going to be focusing one step at a time.
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16: Good morning, everyone. It's 7:04 and it's the 27th day of September. And it's not at all like spring out there. It's sort of light angel showers. Sitting on 12 degrees here in Nowra, looking for a top of 14, so not far away from the number. But it's very cloudy out there and a high chance of showers, most likely during the morning and afternoon. There's some southwest winds. Amount of rain that may fall in your backyard, 1 to 5 mil. UV index is high, which is quite amazing with the way it is out there. But anyway, that's our forecast along our coastline. 10 degrees for Ulladulla and folk down the coast. 14 is there expected, with a very high cloud and also a high chance of showers with some south to southeast winds. There is a strong wind warning for Sydney in closed waters, Coffs, Macquarie, Hunter, Sydney, Illawarra Coast, cancelled Eden and Bateman's Coast. That's been cancelled this morning. Now, as we take a look at Kiama, sitting on 14, looking for a top of 16. 9 for Barrel folks, with all their tulips and their beautiful flowers up there. Had some friends went up there yesterday to have a look around. Beautiful flowers up there. Looking for a top of 11 degrees. The forecast, Monday, mostly sunny with a top of 19. Going to switch completely. Tuesday, sunshine and 23. Sunshine also for Wednesday with a top of 29. 30 degrees on Thursday with late showers, and heavy showers will fall down around the Illawarra on Friday, 24. Sunrise this morning at 5:40 and sun will set at 5:57 this afternoon. As we look at the coastal forecast, a strong wind warning for the Illawarra coast is current, with some southerly winds 15 to 20 knots turning southeast during the morning. They'll reach up to 30 knots offshore north of Point Perpendicular a little later in the morning. There is some squalls possible with wind change. Seas 1.5 to 2.5 metres, decreasing 1 to 2.5 metres. Southerly swell of 1 to 1.5 metres, increasing 1.5 to 2 metres early evening. Then will tend south to southwest, 1.5 to 2 metres in the late afternoon. The next high tide is at 8:21 a.m. this morning, 1.57 of a metre. Now, taking a look at road and road and rail, we'll just check that for you just to make sure all is okay. We're just having a look there. It's just not popping in, but there we go. We'll see.
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16: Yes, all working. Road and rail for the South Coast, nothing to report at this given time. All looks quite fine out there, but drive carefully. We have school holidays on the horizon. They started yesterday, schoolies. I hope they all have a beautiful time. Anyone going down to the southern part of this beautiful land of ours, I hope you enjoy your lovely holiday. Now, buses are replacing trains between Bomaderry and Wollongong. That will continue until the 28th of September, 2 a.m. in the morning. We won't be worried too much about that, will we? But good morning and welcome to the program. I hope I can have your company right through until 10 this morning. So settle in. Good day to settle by the radio, folks. Pull up the little

0: It's the Billy Joel song there. It's a great track. I rather like that. Drew McAllister, Alan Caswell, and Matt Scullion, our very own Matt there with the Billy Joel song. Heard also from the Jayhawks and Save It For A Rainy Day, maybe today. And we also had one there. Yes, Catherine Brett kicking off the show for you this morning, and 46 Miles from Alice. This is Triple UFM Community Radio, Carol with you until 10. And I'd like to say good morning to our sponsors. Wish them a very nice day. Not the best, but you've got to take the good with the bad, folks.
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either the whiskey or the wife. Oh, well, wasn't the wife, I know that. the Cornell Herd Band there, from their album called Cool and Unusual Punishment. Always smart about the title of that album. We heard from also Glen Campbell, and that was called Am I All Alone or Is It Just Me? Helping him out there was Vince Gill, Toby Keith for the morning, and Who's Your Daddy? Kicking off that little bracket for you was Susie Bogus and Chet Atkins. Yes, on the guitar, as only Chet Atkins can do it. And that was called Blue on Blue. 7:44 and you're with Triple UFM Community Radio. I'd do one now from Faith Hill and the ever-loving hubby, which of course is Tim McGraw. Yes, we might trade track 16 from the album. It's a great album, this, called Breathe. So we'll try this one. We do have some news coming along at 8 o'clock. Yes, here on the button at 7:44, temperature-wise, just sitting on 14.

0: It's coming from Brooks and Dunn. And my Maria. Matt's Brooks. Yes, Matt, unfortunately passing away from cancer about 8 years ago. A great guy. Met him quite a few times in Tamworth. He just had a fabulous sense of humour. That was from his album Son of a Gun. Faith Hill and Hubby. Yes, Tim McGraw. Combining there with Just to Hear You Say I Love You. Just on 7:54, take a break now, and news along at 8 o'clock.
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0: having a bit of fun with Oh Boy. Yes, because that goes back to the days, doesn't it, the 60s. And, of course, Buddy Holly making that such a big hit. It was always on the, well, if you were a dancer or whatever, when you were coming through the years, it was always on the player. It's 8 o'clock, folks. We'll take the news. It's 11 degrees in there and 11 along our lovely coast.
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3: Good morning, I'm David Cameron. A senior minister says Australians expect more transparency from tech companies. OpenAI has now revealed its artificial intelligence agents have hacked or negatively impacted the systems of dozens of third parties, including governments. It comes just days after it was revealed rogue agents also breached a Medicare data portal. Murray Watt says the delay in reporting the incidents is concerning.
4: It is completely unacceptable what we saw from OpenAI, first in wrongly accessing that information and secondly failing to report it to government agencies as quickly as they should have.
3: Pope Leo has celebrated Mass in the Place de la Concorde in central Paris, leading hundreds of thousands of people in prayer in a giant open-air service. He greeted the worshippers and made special mention of the young people, praising their enthusiasm and commitment within the Christian community. The BBC's Alim Makbul has this report.
5: Today, a large area of central Paris was, in effect, turned into a vast open-air cathedral. In his homily, the Pope told Catholics in modern France, where regular church going has long been on the decline, to be confident in expressing their faith. The Pope also had a broader message about the restlessness of modern life and talked of an inner emptiness people seek to fill with distractions and more possessions. He now travels to the spot millions trek to for spiritual enrichment, the pilgrimage town of Lourdes.
3: Thousands have rallied in Madrid to protest at the government's handling of the recent migrant influx into Spain's northern African territory of Ceuta. Protesters marched through central Madrid carrying Spanish flags and chanting, "Ceuta is not for sale, Ceuta must be defended." Many demanded early elections. This protester told the BBC she felt the Spanish government wasn't listening to its people.
6: I am against the situation that we have in Ceuta. The government is completely inactive. They are not doing anything and we want to protest because we think it's completely unfair. They have yielded to what Morocco says instead of defending Spain.
3: Brisbane today hosts Queensland's only Chinese pop singing competition. Lewis Donaldson reports.
7: From today's top hits such as Eric Chu's major film soundtrack single,
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7: To the popular C-pop groups, competitors will be showcasing their talent and sharing their passion for singing in the second Chinese pop song singing competition. The competition is jointly organised by Community Radio 4EB Chinese Group and the Chinese Ethnic Broadcasting Association of Queensland. The winners of today's preliminary round will battle it out in the grand final on November the 1st.
3: To sport, and in Formula One, George Russell has claimed victory in the Azerbaijan GP. The Mercedes driver held off a late challenge by Red Bull's Max Verstappen. Russell says he's relieved to secure his third win this year.
9: I mean, it was amazing to be back on the top step of the podium, so I just want to say a big thanks to my team because, you know, they've continued to believe in me through a tough moment, helped me come through it. I'm really proud to have had this weekend.
3: Australia's Oscar Piastri finished fourth. And the Panthers and the Knights are preparing to battle for an NRL Grand Final spot against the Sydney Roosters.
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0: Yes, folks, it's 4 minutes past 8 o'clock. Very gloomy out there. Can't see the escarpment because it's all fogged in. But a very cloudy day with a high chance of showers, most likely this morning and afternoon along our coast. 11 degrees here in Nowra because it's dropped a couple of notches from when I gave the first weather report. As I came in, it's dropped to 11 degrees, looking for 14 along our coast. It has upped to 11 degrees. It was 10 degrees, 14 degrees is the expected. Also, lots of cloud and a high chance of showers either this morning or this afternoon. For Kiama, still steady on 14 degrees, looking for 16, 11 degrees up there is their forecast. It has dropped from 9 degrees to 8 degrees, so a little cooler than it was. UV index today is high. Sunrise this morning at 5:40. We saw much of it. Sunset at 5:57 this afternoon. Now, for the forecast Monday, mostly sunny, 19. Up the scale a touch and sunny on Tuesday, 23. Wednesday, sunshine, lots of it, and 29. Those showers will pop back on Thursday, 30 degrees, so that's a warm one for you. And Friday, heavy showers and then dropping to 24 degrees. As we take a look at the roads, nothing on our roads to report, all good, so that's great. Just drive carefully out there. And for the trains, South Coast trains, trains between Bomaderry and Wollongong will be replaced by a bus. That will continue until the 28th, which is tomorrow at 2 a.m. in the morning. Ah, dear, we're just going to move on now with some more music for you. Haven't got a lot of news regarding the Stars today because most of it is regarding Dolly Parton. I guess a lot of you have heard about the cousin that actually gave the terrible news that Dolly had passed away. It seems like he's a bit of a crook, I think, because they have had to restrain him from having anything to do with Dolly's, well, her properties, her legacy, everything. He's been stopped by the courts from having anything to do with Dolly's life at all. He has said some terrible things regarding getting really mad because this went to court, but they apparently found that he was doing some underhanded, not good stuff. So they very quickly held the court and had him restrained from doing any of that. But there's a lot of news about Dolly, and it's not always the right information regarding her, because there's a lot of things out there now, and it's not all good. And I feel very sad for the fact that she's left. Unfortunately, left us, and to do this to her name is just dreadful, really dreadful. So, so there's not a lot of stuff out there at the present. No, not at all. We might do this one, and it's coming from Exile, and it's called "Woke Up in Love." Good morning, all.

that I was really on a treadmill one time last year, and I heard that Willie Nelson had quit smoking pot. And I thought, my goodness, it must be, Jesus must be coming back. And I got tickled, and I wrote this song. I hope you like it. It's called Willie Gave Up Weed.

0: headed Stranger Things, in fact. Well, it gave up weed.
1: Oh, yes, Willie gave up weed. Goodness me. that's coming from Buddy Jewell, as he said before he sang the track, that he decided he'd better pen one about Willie when he heard that he'd given up weed. We had also one there from Troy Cassidaly and Lee Kernighan, Working for the Man. And we another one of those covers. I slip them in from time to time, covers. The other people decide they'd like to do the track. Also from, I think it was, let me see, not quite sure which one I popped in there. It was one of the lovely ladies. Was it Michelle Wright? No, I'll leave that one till I have another think about it. 21 past 8 o'clock. Take this break. Still looking. Yeah, it's looking like it is. Very, very much. 8:22.
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1: 8:24, and the track that I just couldn't put my the name to was Linda Lay and When Love Is All You Want. We might take this one now, and it's coming from a lovely lady. Haven't heard much of her of late. Michelle Wright. And we've tried everything else. You're with Triple UFM Community Radio, Carol until 10. Good morning, all.

0: one of the all-time greats of country music, Mickey Gilley, and Stand By Me. Also, we had the track I spoke about there of Michelle Wright. Not sure where she's about at the moment or where she is. We've tried everything else. It's 8:32, I'm sorry, here at Triple UFM Community Radio. Can I send out a little call? This one has been requested, coming from Casey Chambers. Will, good morning. Good morning, Ursula. Good morning to Mark and, of course, little Annie and Sabina. Good morning to you all. They're down for holidays, school holidays on the farm. Nothing like it, is there? So enjoy your time with Will and Ursula. This one's got a bit of a smile to it that Ursula suggests she play, that I play for you this morning, and we'll have a listen.
1: Are we on?
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1: We're recording now.

0: yes, that's the Doc. Doc Walker. And One Last Sundown. But also, one from Casey Chambers there. Bit naughty, that one, wasn't it? We're all going to die one day. Yes, certainly, certainly true. We can't stay here forever. Mickey Gilley, I think I might have announced, and Stand By Me. Let me see, it's 8:42. Take another little break, and I'll be back right after this.
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5: 8:44, folks, and here we'll have news at 9 o'clock. Temperature-wise, not much change, 12 along our coast, and 11 degrees here in Nowra. Little call now. Margaret, thank you for that lovely text. She had a little trip away and, blow out the cobwebs. I think that's what a little time out does. And she caught up with her lovely great-grandchildren. Yes, yeah, so wonderful when you can do that. All those cuddles you said was really, really lovely. I'm going to spin a little one from Willie and Leanne Womack and Mendocino City Line.

Yes, coming from Alan Jackson, and doing all right. It's a great track, that, isn't it? That'll be all right. Alan Jackson. We also had that one from, I always smile about that song, Don't Give Up Your Day Job, because that's what we all said to one another when we all started at Triple UFM. Don't give up your day job. Music's not going to feed you, particularly when you're only playing it. I love that track. Coming from Mary Heard, her album Happy Ever After. Yes, Doc Walker, I did back announce that one. And Tracy Chambers, of course, the naughty song, sending that to Will and Ursula this morning. Oh, dear. This one I'll pop in is coming from Ricky Van Shelton, and it's one I number one on the album, actually, and it's called Who's Going to... No, that's not right. Read it properly, Carol. If They Turn Out the Lights, yes, If They Turn Out the Lights. This is Triple UFM Community Radio Music.

0: Matthew Van Shelton there. Beautiful voice, hasn't he? And that's If They Turn Out the Lights. It's 9 o'clock, folks. We'll take the news. You're with Triple UFM.
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3: Good morning, I'm David Cameron. The Deputy Prime Minister says Australia must engage with the threat of artificial intelligence to help shape its development. OpenAI has admitted its autonomous AI agents have hacked or negatively impacted dozens of systems, including a Medicare data portal. Speaking to News 24, Richard Marles says while the Medicare information in this case wasn't particularly sensitive, the way in which it was accessed is serious and needs to be addressed.
4: We need to be engaging here. I mean, this technology is coming. There is no putting your head in the sand. And the more we engage with it, the more we have agency in respect of it.
3: New research reveals more than half of young Aussies worry that further study after secondary school might not lead them to getting the job they want. A survey by UNSW College found decisions about future study and careers are a source of increasing uncertainty for nearly a third of school leavers aged 16 to 18. The college's Dr. James Bailey says young people don't lack ambition, but want to know they'll get a return on investing in further study.
5: Over half of them worry that they won't get the job that they want, even if they pursue further study. The research does tell us that young people still see that education as important, but they want that confidence that what they're learning actually connects to real work and the skills that they'll need in their careers as they move through life.
3: An unusually powerful autumn storm has hit the northeastern coastal areas of the United States, leaving tens of thousands of people without power. The authorities in New York, Boston, and Philadelphia are warning of major flooding and road closures. The governor of New York is Kathy Hochul.
6: Stay away from the water. Don't go near boats. Just be smart if you live in those coastal areas, because between the vicious rip currents, the heavy winds, and the mammoth waves, conditions are extremely dangerous. Anyone who goes in or near the water this weekend is literally gambling with their life.
3: Chinese music lovers will have the chance to showcase their talent and passion for singing this afternoon in Brisbane. The Chinese pop song singing competition is being held for a second year. It's Queensland's only all-Chinese singing event. Radio 4EB Chinese group's Shirley Mack explained to National Radio News what the judges are looking for.
7: We have three very professional judges. They are all from the music background, and also include me and another president of Chinese Ethnic Broadcasting Association. For the preliminary round, it's only five of us, and all of us can speak Chinese, so we understand the songs and understand the background of the songs.
3: To sport, and Brisbane Lions coach Chris Fagan says his side's win against Fremantle in yesterday's AFL Grand Final is the best comeback he's seen. Trailing by 17 points with less than 5 minutes remaining, the Lions kicked four unanswered goals for a 96-89 victory. It's the club's third premiership in a row under Fagan.
8: I must admit, sitting there on the bench, I thought that might have been a bridge too far, but as it turned out, we responded immediately, found some momentum from somewhere and were able to get across the line.
3: In Laver Cup tennis, Alex de Minaur has beaten world number two Alexander Zverev. The Australian fought back from being a set down to win in a tiebreaker, 2-6, 7-6, 11-9.
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0: Oh, yes, and for our weather, 9:04, but not a lot of change since the last time I broadcast the weather, folks. Now it's still 11 degrees, looking for 14. Very cloudy, very gloomy, and that's going to continue most of the day, but we'll have sunshine tomorrow, so that's a bit of a, I think that's a tick of approval, don't you? Alladala, I'm still making 12 degrees, hasn't changed since last time. Kiama, 14, looking for 16. and Barrel making 9 degrees, looking for 11. So, it's one of those days. So we won't worry too much. Sunrise this morning was at 5:40 and we'll set at 5:57. UV index today is high. Our forecast, as I say, Monday. We'll look forward to tomorrow, Monday, the 28th day of September. 19 degrees is the expected with all that sunshine. Sunny on Tuesday, 23, and Wednesday, 29. Thursday, a late shower and 30 degrees, dropping to 24 on Friday with heavy showers, 90% change in the weather there with that rain. For our roads, we have no problems out there, all looking quite fine. Please drive carefully. And trains, buses are replacing trains between Bomaderry and Wollongong. That's ongoing until tomorrow morning at 2 a.m. All right, we'll move on with some more music, and I'll pop this one in from Keith Urban, and it absolutely was one of the world's best award-winning country songs, which came out in 2003. And it goes with today a little bit. It's called Raining on Sunday, Keith Urban. This is Triple UFM, folks.

0: lovely Karen O'Shea. She's got a big voice, she really has. That's from her album A Little Bit More, and that track was You'll Never Know. Also from Conway Twitty and Slowhand. That's another cover there, Slowhand. The Pointer Sisters did a version of Slowhand also, but I have a feeling that Conway was first, but check that and see what's happening there. It's break time, 8:09.
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0: It's 9:20, and if you're listening in this morning, you can on 104.5 if you're centrally situated, FM of course, and south if you're down in the southern region, 99.7 FM, and up north we never forgive you on 92.3. So stay with your station. We have the best of the best. We certainly do, because all the announcers have something different in their program, so there's always variety. And so just keep those dialed on the stations, won't you? This guy called Neil McCoy, he burst onto the scene in 1992, and a couple of days ago he was made a member of the Grand Old Opry. So it took a few years. Got quite a good voice, actually, Neil. Yes, it seems you've really got to plug away to get to be a member of the Opry. You're not just given that not a silver platter, not any platter. You have to work very hard to become a member. Let's hear from Neil.

duly inducted, well, becomes a member of the Grand Old Opry. That was Neil McCoy and The Wall. We've got a track now coming from the Shelley Jones Band, and this is hot off the press, just released, folks. This is Tickle You FM.

Oh, yes, she's got a great voice. That's Shirley Jones, or the Shirley Jones Band there, and that was called A Pocket Full of Words. It's just been released a couple of days ago. Actually, Shirley's she's come a long way in her music career, because I remember being on stage with Shirley at the Bomaderry Bowling Club, having a bit of a warble one day, and she, yes, she went on to bigger, better things, and I came to radio, so all good. A track now for Brian. Good morning, mate. The one you asked for I couldn't quite find, but we'll take this cover from Susie, and how about Wake Up Little Susie? Good morning to you, mate.

0: Oh, and that's a Wake Up Little Susie there from Susie Quanto. Yes, the boys did that. What were they named? I don't know. I can't remember all those pop songs. There was too many. I try to keep in line with the country scene, but never mind. We'll move on. I might just do a little break. That was for Brian this morning. Hope you enjoyed it, mate. But we'll take another little break here, and I'll be back right after this. It's looking more gloomy than ever at the moment out there. You can't see very much at all across the escarpment, so we'll have to settle down to what it is and look forward to tomorrow.
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0: Ah, yes, a little bit of Shuffle Gold. We won't go astray this afternoon. Just check Trent out with all the great stuff. Well, a big good morning to Sue and Michael. Had a lovely text for you on that lovely little picky. Thank you so much. Enjoying the rain. We are, aren't we? It's really nice to have some wet stuff on the ground at the moment. It's very dry. But I've chosen this one. It's a new track I'm going to pop in, and it's called Favourite Songs, because we all do have our favourite song. It's coming from Doug Edwards. Good morning to you both.

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2: Oh, yes, it's just on 9:45. I have to say good morning to some lovely people. Yes, this morning, Daphne and Gordon, good morning to you. I hope that a little bit of rain is falling down your way as well, because I guess it's a bit dry down that way, as it is up here. Mary from Culbury, good morning, Mary. Lovely to hear from you this morning. Kerry and Larry of Ulladulla, good morning. Ando, big hi to you, mate. I hope that you're okay. Daphne, just a moment. Neville and Hilda, good morning to you. Thanks for the call, Neville. Nice to hear from you. Phil from Gerringong, hi to you. And Scott from North Narrow, big hi to you too, Scott. Hope that you're all fit and well and happy. Again, play this one for you. It's coming from Travis Sinclair, and it's called Before the Drought. So yes, we'll pop this one on. Seems to go with what's happening at the moment. It's probably not totally drought stricken, but if it goes too long without our lovely rain, that's exactly what happens. Hope you all are fit and well and happy out there, folks.

Oh, yes, coming from Travis Collins. Big voice, hasn't he? And full tank. Rings a bit of a bell at the moment, doesn't it? Trying to fill that tank up. It really is something else. We all also had a swag of people there. Yes, it's all my exes live in Texas. And there was, of course, George Strait, Kenny Chesney, Eric Church, Sheryl Crow, Phil Skill, Faith Hill, Alan Jackson, Miranda Lambert, Rena McBride. Wow, what a lineup. That was sort of when George did the big show over at the AT&T Stadium in the States some time ago. Yes, we're going to leave you with Dwight Yoakam now because it's almost time to hear the news. And then you have Kids Amplified with Hayley and Chema. So take care, everyone. I'll be with you Wednesday, God willing. And, of course, on Sunday next week, we'll do it all again. Take care. Kerry, I know you love him. Silently. Mr. Dwight.